0: said.
1: There's Bradley Hale from the Elmira, Ontario area with County Line as we kick off hour four of Your Kind of Country with Glenn Baker on this Tuesday. Here's George Burge and Luke Bryan together.

summer bucket list, the beach, family and friends, vacation and 98.9 nothing but hits. Take us along. We're portable, and we don't take up too much space.

0: There's David Nail with Whatever She's Got on 98.9 XFM. Want to say hello to Woody tuning into us. He is a loyal listener to the program every week. Thank you for being with us on this Tuesday. We've got some Tyler Joe Miller on the way, and Moncton's very own Travis Cormier is next.
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XFM weather, about 5 millimeters of showers with the risk of a thunder shower this evening. Fog patch developing with winds south 20 kilometers per hour, gusting to 40 and a low of 19. For tomorrow, mainly cloudy with a chance of showers, fog patch dissipating in the morning. South wind gusting up to 40 kilometers per hour, becoming light on the mainland, except gusting to 80 from Margaret Harbour to Bay St. Lawrence. A high of 25 with a humidex of 33 and a UV index of high. Cloudy with a chance of showers overnight with a low of 17. And there's a look at your forecast on 98.9 XFM.

There's Riley Green with Think As You Drunk on 98.9 XFM. Rock the Boat happening in Pictou this coming Friday night on the waterfront at Vendor Village. Over 40 market vendors, live entertainment, the Amazing Mr. J Magic Show at 6, and the Dirty Rockin' Scoundrels at 7. It's all happening Friday night in Pictou from 6 to 9. Here's Zach Bryan and Something in the Orange on 98.9 XFM.

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There's Dylan Scott and what he'll never have on 98.9 XFM on this Tuesday evening with Glenn Baker. Got some Tyler Hubbard on the way. Here's Jolene Harnish from the Canso area. And Overthinking.

There's Tyler Hubbard and Land on 98.9 XFM. I want to thank our sponsors for being part of the show this evening. A&W Restaurant in Antigonish and Port Hastings. Feeds and Needs, St. Andrew Street in Antigonish. And Smith and Fraser Homes in Lower South River. I will be back tomorrow evening with more of Your Kind of Country. And I'll also be on location tomorrow in downtown New Glasgow between 10 and 1 from the downtown mini mall. Look forward to seeing you there tomorrow.

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0: From the XFM Newsroom, I'm Matt Draper. The town of Antigonish today posted on social media to update residents on the water levels at the James River Dam. The town stated the reservoir is currently approximately 16 to 18 inches below the top of the dam, adding mandatory water conservation measures are triggered when water levels reach 1 meter, or approximately 3.3 feet below the top of the dam. The town stated if the reservoir does not receive significant rain over the next week, mandatory water conservation measures may be implemented. The town asked the municipality of the County of Antigonish to prepare its well system and complete the necessary water testing should additional water supply measures be required. New Glasgow Town Council's patience concerning the homeless shelter on Marsh Street is at an end, and they want the province to step in. At last night's monthly meeting, council approved a motion to ask the provincial government to close the North Star shelter and find a more suitable location that can address public safety issues, but also use a more health-focused approach to better deal with the underlying issues of homelessness in Pictou County. Mayor Nancy Dick said the blame should not fall entirely on the shelter itself and its workers, but the town's concerns can only be addressed by the province and the provincial health care system. Mayor Dick says a plan needs to be put together as soon as possible. The municipality of the County of Antigonish offered an update on the Harbor Hills path expansion. Yesterday, the county issued a post on social media stating construction is underway on Phase 4 of the county's active transportation corridor project, led by the Nova Scotia Department of Public Works. Work is taking place along Trunk 4 Post Road from James Street to the Eddington Forks roundabout. The post also states that during construction, motorists and residents are reminded to be mindful of construction crews, changing traffic patterns, lane narrowing, and temporary closures. Drivers are asked to slow down, follow posted signage and traffic control measures, and use caution when traveling through the area. The most local news and sports, anytime at 98.9xfm.ca.
1: XFM weather, about 5 millimeters of showers with the risk of a thunder shower this evening. Fog patch developing with winds south 20 kilometers per hour, gusting to 40 and a low of 19. For tomorrow, mainly cloudy with a chance of showers, fog patch dissipating in the morning. South wind gusting up to 40 kilometers per hour, becoming light on the mainland, except gusting to 80 from Margaret Harbor to Bay St. Lawrence. A high of 25 with a humidex of 33 and a UV index of high. Cloudy with a chance of showers overnight with a low of 17. And there's a look at your forecast on 98.9 XFM.

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1: XFM weather, about 5 millimeters of showers with the risk of a thunder shower this evening. Fog patch developing with winds south 20 kilometers per hour, gusting to 40 and a low of 19. For tomorrow, mainly cloudy with a chance of showers, fog patch dissipating in the morning. South wind gusting up to 40 kilometers per hour, becoming light on the mainland, except gusting to 80 from Margaret Harbor to Bay St. Lawrence. A high of 25 with a humid index of 33 and a UV index of high. Cloudy with a chance of showers overnight with a low of 17. And there's a look at your forecast on 98.9 XFM.

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0: From the XFM Newsroom, I'm Matt Draper. The town of Antigonish today posted on social media to update residents on the water levels at the James River Dam. The town stated the reservoir is currently approximately 16 to 18 inches below the top of the dam, adding mandatory water conservation measures are triggered when water levels reach 1 meter, or approximately 3.3 feet below the top of the dam. The town stated if the reservoir does not receive significant rain over the next week, mandatory water conservation measures may be implemented. The town asked the municipality of the County of Antigonish to prepare its well system and complete the necessary water testing should additional water supply measures be required. New Glasgow Town Council's patience concerning the homeless shelter on Marsh Street is at an end, and they want the province to step in. At last night's monthly meeting, council approved a motion to ask the provincial government to close the North Star shelter and find a more suitable location that can address public safety issues, but also use a more health-focused approach to better deal with the underlying issues of homelessness in Pictou County. Mayor Nancy Dick said the blame should not fall entirely on the shelter itself and its workers, but the town's concerns can only be addressed by the province and the provincial health care system. Mayor Dick says a plan needs to be put together as soon as possible. The municipality of the County of Antigonish offered an update on the Harbor Hills path expansion. Yesterday, the county issued a post on social media stating construction is underway on Phase 4 of the county's active transportation corridor project, led by the Nova Scotia Department of Public Works. Work is taking place along Trunk 4 Post Road from James Street to the Eddington Forks roundabout. The post also states that during construction, motorists and residents are reminded to be mindful of construction crews, changing traffic patterns, lane narrowing, and temporary closures. Drivers are asked to slow down, follow posted signage and traffic control measures, and use caution when traveling through the area. The most local news and sports, anytime at 98.9xfm.ca.
1: XFM weather, about 5 millimeters of showers with the risk of a thunder shower this evening. Fog patch developing with winds south 20 kilometers per hour, gusting to 40 and a low of 19. For tomorrow, mainly cloudy with a chance of showers, fog patch dissipating in the morning. South wind gusting up to 40 kilometers per hour, becoming light on the mainland, except gusting to 80 from Margaret Harbor to Bay St. Lawrence. A high of 25 with a humidex of 33 and a UV index of high. Cloudy with a chance of showers overnight with a low of 17. And there's a look at your forecast on 98.9 XFM.

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0: and them. 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

We don't just say we have the best local newscasts in northeastern Nova Scotia. We have the Byron McGregor Awards to prove it. 98.9, nothing but hits.

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0: 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Nothing but hits. One of the biggest country music shows is back. This year in Dieppe, Moncton, New Brunswick. 3 days of favorites, August 27th through 29th, with headliners.
2: Somewhere outside of Missoula.
0: 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Eric Church on Friday, and Post Malone wraps things up on Saturday.

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1: XFM weather, about 5 millimeters of showers with the risk of a thunder shower this evening. Fog patch developing with winds south 20 kilometers per hour, gusting to 40 and a low of 19. For tomorrow, mainly cloudy with a chance of showers, fog patch dissipating in the morning. South wind gusting up to 40 kilometers per hour, becoming light on the mainland, except gusting to 80 from Margaret Harbour to Bay St. Lawrence. A high of 25 with a humid index of 33 and a UV index of high. Cloudy with a chance of showers overnight with a low of 17. And there's a look at your forecast on 98.9 XFM.

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2: XFM weather, about 5 millimeters of showers with the risk of a thundershower this evening. Fog patch developing with winds south 20 kilometers per hour, gusting to 40 and a low of 19. For tomorrow, mainly cloudy with a chance of showers, fog patch dissipating in the morning. South wind gusting up to 40 kilometers per hour, becoming light on the mainland, except gusting to 80 from Margaret Harbour to Bay St. Lawrence. A high of 25 with a humidex of 33 and a UV index of high. Cloudy with a chance of showers overnight with a low of 17. And there's a look at your forecast on 98.9 XFM.

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0: 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Could be you. 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
2: Yeah, and so I was saying, I said, Stacy, your mom has really got it going on. And then also, hold on. Hello? Oh, hey, dude, what's up? What? No way. Yeah, for sure. All right, see you soon.
3: Who was that?
2: 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Said all they had to do was go to their Facebook page, like the contest post, comment on it, and share it. 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And he invited us down. Do you want to go?
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2: Oh, dude, do you think your mom's going to be there?
4: XFM weather, about 5 millimeters of showers with the risk of a thunder shower this evening. Fog patch developing with winds south 20 kilometers per hour, gusting to 40, and a low of 19. For tomorrow, mainly cloudy with a chance of showers, fog patch dissipating in the morning. South wind gusting up to 40 kilometers per hour, becoming light on the mainland, except gusting to 80 from Margaret Harbor to Bay St. Lawrence. A high of 25 with a humidex of 33 and a UV index of high. Cloudy with a chance of showers overnight with a low of 17. And there's a look at your forecast on 98.9 XFM.

0: Taking a look at community events, the Antigonish Highland Ringers are looking for young athletes to come out and try ringette. They'll be at the Auxiliary Arena of the Keating Center on the St. FX campus Saturday, August 22nd between 11 a.m. and 12 noon. It's open to athletes age 4 to 12 who want to have fun on ice, meet new friends, and learn about an incredible team sport. Also on the 22nd, the Bayfield Community Center is hosting a takeout pork chop barbecue. There's side salads, roll, and dessert included with the meal. It's sponsored by the Harbor Authority of Bayfield and St. Mary's Church in Bayfield. That'll be from 4 to 6 on the 22nd. And the Arisaig Fiddlers are doing their annual summer fundraiser at the Arisaig Community Parish on Sunday the 23rd between 2 and 4. It's rain or shine. There's a cash barbecue, door prizes, and more. 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
2: XFM weather, about 5 millimeters of showers with the risk of a thunder shower this evening. Fog patch developing with winds south 20 kilometers per hour, gusting to 40 and a low of 19. For tomorrow, mainly cloudy with a chance of showers, fog patch dissipating in the morning. South wind gusting up to 40 kilometers per hour, becoming light on the mainland, except gusting to 80 from Margaret Harbor to Bay St. Lawrence. A high of 25 with a humidex of 33 and a UV index of high. Cloudy with a chance of showers overnight with a low of 17. And there's a look at your forecast on 98.9 XFM.

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1: 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And in Kenzieville, at Barney's River Station, it's a fun day on Saturday, August the 22nd. There's a 6-kilometer road race starting at 10 a.m., and the main events will start at 11. There'll be activities for all ages, a fish pond, games, bouncy castles, foam machines. There'll be a tug of war, a farmer's carry, lots of local musical entertainment, and a cash-only barbecue with a rubber ducky race starting at 1 p.m. Details on these events and many others can be found on our website, 989xfm.ca.
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3: XFM weather, about 5 millimeters of showers with the risk of a thunder shower this evening. Fog patch developing with winds south 20 kilometers per hour, gusting to 40 and a low of 19. For tomorrow, mainly cloudy with a chance of showers, fog patch dissipating in the morning. South wind gusting up to 40 kilometers per hour, becoming light on the mainland, except gusting to 80 from Margaret Harbour to Bay St. Lawrence. A high of 25 with a humidex of 33 and a UV index of high. Cloudy with a chance of showers overnight with a low of 17. And there's a look at your forecast on 98.9 XFM.

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5: XFM weather, mainly cloudy with a chance of showers today. Fog patch dissipating this morning. South wind gusting up to 40 kilometers per hour, becoming light on the mainland, except gusting 80 from Margaret Harbor to Bay St. Lawrence. A high of 25 with a humidex of 33 and a UV index of high. Cloudy with a chance of showers or drizzle overnight with a low of 17. For tomorrow, Thursday, a mix of sun and cloud with a high of 27. Weather from 98.9 XFM.

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0: Phone a friend could be part of that great show. 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On August 24th, we'll make a draw. Could be you. 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
2: XFM weather. Mainly cloudy with a chance of showers today. Fog patch dissipating this morning. South wind gusting up to 40 kilometers per hour, becoming light on the mainland, except gusting 80 from Margaret Harbor to Bay St. Lawrence. A high of 25 with a humid index of 33 and a UV index of high. Cloudy with a chance of showers or drizzle overnight with a low of 17. For tomorrow Thursday, a mix of sun and cloud with a high of 27. 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

0: Taking a look at community events, the Antigonish Highland Ringers are looking for young athletes to come out and try ringette. They'll be at the Auxiliary Arena of the Keating Center on the St. FX campus Saturday, August 22nd between 11 a.m. and 12 noon. It's open to athletes age 4 to 12 who want to have fun on ice, meet new friends, and learn about an incredible team sport. Also on the 22nd, the Bayfield Community Center is hosting a takeout pork chop barbecue. There's side salads, roll, and dessert included with the meal. It's sponsored by the Harbor Authority of Bayfield and St. Mary's Church in Bayfield. That'll be from 4 to 6 on the 22nd. And the Arisaig Fiddlers are doing their annual summer fundraiser at the Arisaig Community Parish on Sunday the 23rd between 2 and 4. It's rain or shine. There's a cash barbecue, door prizes, and more. 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For more details on these and other events, check out our website, 989xfm.ca.
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3: XFM weather, mainly cloudy with a chance of showers today. Fog patch dissipating this morning. South wind gusting up to 40 kilometers per hour, becoming light on the mainland, except gusting 80 from Margaret Harbor to Bay St. Lawrence. A high of 25 with a humid index of 33 and a UV index of high. Cloudy with a chance of showers or drizzle overnight with a low of 17. For tomorrow Thursday, a mix of sun and cloud with a high of 27. Weather from 98.9 XFM.

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5: XFM weather. Mainly cloudy with a chance of showers today. Fog patch dissipating this morning. South wind gusting up to 40 kilometers per hour, becoming light on the mainland, except gusting 80 from Margaret Harbor to Bay St. Lawrence. A high of 25 with a humidex of 33 and a UV index of high. Cloudy with a chance of showers or drizzle overnight with a low of 17. For tomorrow Thursday, a mix of sun and cloud with a high of 27. 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

XFM weather. Mainly cloudy with a chance of showers today. Fog patch dissipating this morning. South wind gusting up to 40 kilometers per hour, becoming light on the mainland, except gusting 80 from Margaret Harbor to Bay St. Lawrence. A high of 25 with a humidex of 33 and a UV index of high. Cloudy with a chance of showers or drizzle overnight with a low of 17. For tomorrow Thursday, a mix of sun and cloud with a high of 27. 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
1: 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And in Kenzieville, at Barney's River Station, it's a fun day on Saturday, August the 22nd. There's a 6-kilometer road race starting at 10 a.m., and the main events will start at 11. There'll be activities for all ages, a fish pond, games, bouncy castles, foam machines. There'll be a tug of war, a farmer's carry, lots of local musical entertainment, and a cash-only barbecue with a rubber ducky race starting at 1 p.m. Details on these events and many others can be found on our website, 989xfm.ca.
0: One of the biggest country music shows is back. 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
0: 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And Post Malone wraps things up on Saturday.

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2: XFM weather, mainly cloudy with a chance of showers today. Fog patch dissipating this morning. South wind gusting up to 40 kilometers per hour, becoming light on the mainland, except gusting 80 from Margaret Harbor to Bay St. Lawrence. A high of 25 with a humid index of 33 and a UV index of high. Cloudy with a chance of showers or drizzle overnight with a low of 17. For tomorrow Thursday, a mix of sun and cloud with a high of 27. 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

0: taking a look at community events, the Antigonish Highland Ringers are looking for young athletes to come out and try ringette. They'll be at the Auxiliary Arena of the Keating Center on the St. FX campus Saturday, August 22nd between 11 a.m. and 12 noon. It's open to athletes age 4 to 12 who want to have fun on ice, meet new friends, and learn about an incredible team sport. Also on the 22nd, the Bayfield Community Center is hosting a takeout pork chop barbecue. 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It's sponsored by the Harbor Authority of Bayfield and St. Mary's Church in Bayfield. That'll be from 4 to 6 on the 22nd. And the Arisaig Fiddlers are doing their annual summer fundraiser at the Arisaig Community Parish on Sunday the 23rd between 2 and 4. It's rain or shine. There's a cash barbecue, door prizes, and more. 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For more details on these and other events, check out our website, 989xfm.ca.
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6: XFM weather. Mainly cloudy with a chance of showers today. Fog patch dissipating this morning. South wind gusting up to 40 kilometers per hour, becoming light on the mainland, except gusting 80 from Margaret Harbor to Bay St. Lawrence. A high of 25 with a humidex of 33 and a UV index of high. Cloudy with a chance of showers or drizzle overnight with a low of 17. For tomorrow Thursday, a mix of sun and cloud with a high of 27. 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

0: 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Mainly cloudy with a chance of showers today. Fog patch dissipating this morning. South wind gusting up to 40 kilometers per hour, becoming light on the mainland, except gusting 80 from Margaret Harbor to Bay St. Lawrence. A high of 25 with a humidex of 33 and a UV index of high. Cloudy with a chance of showers or drizzle overnight with a low of 17. For tomorrow Thursday, a mix of sun and cloud with a high of 27. Weather from 98.9 XFM.
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1: Let us place ourselves in the presence of God as we pray. O God, our Father, we thank you for the blessings of a quiet and restful night. We thank you for the peace and security of our country, Canada, a land richly endowed with natural resources which you have entrusted to us. Help us to use those resources in such a way that we may pass them along to future generations in accordance with your divine plan of creation. As followers of Christ, your Son, O God, we pray for our brothers and sisters in other parts of the world, but especially for those in countries which are being torn apart by war, famine, and political unrest. We ask you to inspire all those in authority in such countries to govern in the spirit of justice, love, and human dignity. May the Spirit of Christ guide all their efforts so that your divine plan of creation may be brought to perfection. Bless the men and women who fought for our country's freedom in times of wars and conflicts. Grant to those who lost their lives in the defense of freedom the peace and happiness of eternity. Help us to show our gratitude by our love for you and our love for the members of our human family. We ask all this, O God, through the merits of your Son, our Lord Jesus Christ, who lives and reigns forever and ever. Amen.
2: And a good morning look at the marine forecast for you for Eastern Shore, Sable and Foreshore. Strong wind warning in effect. Wind southeast to 20, then southeasterly 25 to 30 this morning. Southwesterly 15 to 20 this evening. Southwesterly 10 to 15 overnight. Light Thursday morning and southwesterly 10 to 15 Thursday afternoon. For Northumberland Strait, southeasterly winds at 15, then light this afternoon. Southwesterly 10 to 15 overnight. Light on Thursday. And for Gulf Magdalen, wind south, strong wind warning in effect. Wind southeast at 15 to 20, gusting to 30. From Marguerite Harbor to Bay St. Lawrence, southeasterly 25 this morning. Gusting to 45 from Marguerite Harbor to Bay St. Lawrence. Light this afternoon, but southeasterly 25 over northeastern sections this evening. Southwesterly 10 to 15 overnight, diminishing to light on Thursday evening.
3: Good morning from the XFM Newsroom. I'm Ken Kingston. Antigonish Town Mayor Sean Cameron spoke about the water situation in the town following last night's regular council meeting. Earlier in the day, the town posted on social media about the current state of the water level at the James River Dam, at which is 16 to 18 inches below the top of the dam. The town institutes mandatory water conservation measures when the water levels reach 1 meter or 3.3 feet below the top of the dam. Cameron said at the moment the reservoir is not refilling. He says things were holding for a bit, but with no rain coming soon, the town anticipates the water line will start dropping. When asked if he sees the water line dropping more in the coming influx of St. Evex students, Cameron says absolutely, also noting there are also people coming to the area for the Eastern Nova Scotia exhibition. The mayor also commented on the development of test wells to assist with the town's water supply.
4: The test wells were negotiating with the landowner. We dug 4 wells. 3 of them were very productive. 1 is being not considered because of the location on the property owner. So those other 2 can produce 50 to 60% of our present water. So the next step is to get environmental permits. And they don't necessarily let you draw all the water. So they have to do a study on that as well. They have 60 days to do that.
3: As for how quickly the wells could get online, Cameron says council is hopeful it would be by next summer, but it all depends on funding. The town instituted voluntary water conservation measures on July 30th. The municipality of Inverness County is advising residents of a planned water disruption taking place today in the community of Inverness. Water will be shut off to a section of the community of Inverness to support a water connection for a new daycare currently under construction in Inverness. Affected areas include Campbell Street, Veterans Memorial Court, and Celtic Drive in Inverness. The disruption will take place from 8 a.m. until 5 p.m. with accounting noting it will share any updates if the timing changes. The municipality also noted residents may experience impacts to local traffic, including possible street closures with local traffic access only. Nova Scotia Power officials say they don't know why a digital copy of almost three decades worth of customer information was later stolen in a cyber attack was not automatically deleted as intended. The information containing the personal data of hundreds of thousands of customers was accessed in March 2025 by what the company has said it believes were Russia-based actors. It contained addresses, phone numbers, banking information, social insurance numbers, and other customer data. Executive Blake Williams told a regulatory hearing that the company has mechanisms to automatically delete certain data in cycles of no more than 90 days. He says the utility does not know why the file created in 2021 and still present in the system in 2025 was never deleted. If it had been destroyed as intended, Williams says, the information would not have been available to the attackers. And Prime Minister Mark Carney says Canada and the United States have made substantial progress on recent trade talks. U.S. President Donald Trump on Tuesday delayed new tariffs for 3 days as the two countries worked to finalize a deal. Trump on social media pointed to the Keystone XL pipeline, suggesting the project could be revived as part of the discussions. The U.S. had threatened 50% tariffs and about $28 billion worth of Canadian goods, including wine, cement, and hockey sticks. XFM weather, showers or drizzle ending this morning, then cloudy, fog patches dissipating this morning. Windy with gusts 250 on Cape Breton, near 80 in the Highlands, a high of 25. With the humidex, it'll feel like 33. UV index high. Cloudy with a chance of showers or drizzle. Fog patches developing after midnight, a low of 17. Tomorrow, sun and cloud. Fog patches dissipating in the morning. At a high of 28 with the humidex, it'll feel like 35. UV index high. Into Glasgow, it's 21, in Port Hawkesbury, 18, and in Antigonish, it is 20 degrees. In XFM sports, in Major League Baseball, last night in the American League, Toronto down Tampa Bay, 10-5. The Yankees over Baltimore, 3-1. Kansas City beat the Athletics, 4-3, and the Angels down Houston, 3-1. In the National League, it was San Diego over the New York Mets, 5-2. St. Louis blanked Cincinnati, 3-0. Philadelphia over Miami 6-4, while the LA Dodgers beat Colorado 7-6. In interleague play, Boston down Arizona 9-4, Texas over Washington 5-0, Pittsburgh beat Detroit 4-1, Milwaukee hammered Seattle 22-0, Cleveland over San Francisco 8-1, Minnesota beat Atlanta 4-1, and the Cubs over the White Sox 4-3. In the WNBA, Indiana over Toronto, 101-95. Chicago beat New York, 93-86. Atlanta beat Vegas, 97-82. And Connecticut over Los Angeles, 85-77. It's 6:05, the most local news and sports anytime at 98.9xfm.ca.

And a very good morning to you. 22 minutes after the top of the hour, 6 o'clock right now. It's Paul Kerwood till noon today. And getting your day underway. Lots of great stuff up and coming. We'll be keeping you informed about all kinds of things. Join us on our Facebook fan page at 989XFM Announcers. Looking like showers today, then cloud. The showers should end. Chance of showers this afternoon. Southerly winds at 20, gusty to 40. Temperatures around 25. The humid is going to feel like 33 degrees. Cloud tonight with a chance of showers or drizzle down to 17. For the overnight low, we'll have some sun and cloud expected for tomorrow as well. And look for a high around 28 degrees. The humidex tomorrow going to be around 33. Definitely a hot spot tomorrow. Currently sitting right now in New Glasgow and Eastern PEI at 20 degrees. Port Hawkesbury is 19 this morning. It's 20 up in Inverness. And it's 20 degrees from 98.9 XFM. A muggy start to the day today. We got the box. 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

0: Good morning from the XFM Newsroom. 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
0: Officials of the town of Pictou are advising area residents to avoid swimming in Pictou Harbor within the town limits due to higher than normal bacteria levels. They say swimming could lead to illness. Water tests at two beaches showed bacteria levels that are above the acceptable limits set by the Department of Environment and Climate Change. New samples will be taken this week for more testing. The town will provide an update when the results of the new tests come in. The main stage season for Festival Anagas Summer Theatre opens with its final production this week. Kristen De Silva's Beyond the Sea connects two strangers. One is a ticket seller for a ghost boat tour. The other is waiting for a date. It's a funny, tender tale that develops into a revealing encounter about two people who find themselves stuck somewhere they never expected to be. One of the actors in the show is Ian Sherwood, who plays Theo. Sherwood is also a singer-songwriter who performed at the Bauer Theatre earlier this summer. He says there wasn't a big change in transitioning from performing on the stage at the Bauer to acting in this play.
2: It's not actually as much of a stretch as I thought it would be. Like, I've been coming here for years. My wife, Genevieve Steele, has done many performances here, so we spent so many summers coming here and being in this theater with our kids and whatnot. So, like, I know this room pretty well. And so I thought coming here, I'd be like, oh, well, this is going to be a big shift, you know, but it actually feels pretty natural coming out here. It's great. I love this room and I love these people. So it's all working out great.
0: Also in the play is Stephanie McDonald, who was last in the Bauer stage 2 years ago. Beyond the Sea is directed by Festival Anagas Artistic Director Andrea Boyd. It closes on August 30th. The mayor of the town in Central Labrador says the community will need help before it can support a historic energy deal between Newfoundland and Labrador and Quebec. Bert Pomeroy, mayor of Happy Valley Goose Bay, says the community of about 8,000 people is facing a huge transformation if the province's energy proposal is approved and massive construction projects are given the green light. It would bring hundreds of workers to the town and put many or more vehicles on its roads. But the mayor says it needs essential infrastructure before it can shoulder the influx. Canada has temporarily avoided 50% tariffs on billions of dollars worth of goods after U.S. President Donald Trump announced late last evening he was delaying the levies for 3 days.
3: The new tariffs were set to hit Canada just after midnight. The president pointed to the Keystone XL pipeline in his initial social media post. And the United States Trade Representative said the deal will include comprehensive market access for all American goods, as well as economic security commitments. Prime Minister Mark Carney said in a statement Tuesday night that Canada has engaged in intensive discussions with the United States over several weeks to address outstanding trade issues. He said that while substantial progress has been made, there is still important work to be done. The U.S. was set to impose 50% levies on roughly $28 billion worth of Canadian goods, targeting a range of products from hockey sticks and honey to wine and cement. Catherine Morrison, The Canadian Press, Ottawa.
0: XFM weather, showers or drizzle ending this morning, then cloudy fog patches dissipating this morning. Windy with gusts to 50 on Cape Breton, near 80 in the Highlands. A high of 25 with a humidex, it'll feel like 33. UV index high. Tonight cloudy with a chance of showers or drizzle. Fog patches developing after midnight, a low of 17. Tomorrow, sun and cloud. Fog patches dissipating in the morning. And a high of 28 with a humidex, it'll feel like 35. UV index high. In New Glasgow, it's 20, in Port Hawkesbury, 19, and in Antigonish, it's 20. In XFM Sports, in Major League Baseball, in the American League, Toronto down Tampa Bay 10-5, the Yankees beat Baltimore 3-1. Kansas City over the Athletics 4-3, LA Angels beat Houston 3-1. In the National League, it was San Diego over the New York Mets 5-2. St. Louis beat Cincinnati 3-0. Philadelphia over Miami 6-4. And the Dodgers over Colorado 7-6. In interleague play, Boston down Arizona 9-4. Texas beat Washington 5-0. Pittsburgh over Detroit 4-1. Milwaukee down Seattle 22-0. Cleveland beat San Francisco 8-1. Minnesota over Atlanta 4-1. While the Cubs beat the White Sox 4-3. In the WNBA, Toronto fell to Indiana 101-95. It's 6:36. 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

0: 89 XFM, everybody. It's with Stevie Wonder this morning at a part-time lover. About 20 minutes before the top of the hour, 7 o'clock with Paul Kerwin. Good morning on a Wednesday coming up. Let's see, tomorrow going to be a big day at A&W, and it's going to be celebrating teen burgers and selling teen burgers and celebrating MS, because every teen burger helps beat MS. 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
0: 17 minutes now before the top of the hour of 7 o'clock. A very good morning to you. Looking like some showers to end this morning. A little drizzly coming into work. There is a chance of showers later on today. Wind's going to be southerly 20, gusty to 40, and temperatures going to be hovering somewhere around 25 with a humidex today, going to feel like 33 degrees. Wow. Cloud tonight. Chance of showers and drizzle down to 17. We'll have some sun and cloud tomorrow. High of 28. The humidex about 33. It's a very muggy morning out there. And temperatures to prove it, too. Anywhere between 19 and 20 degrees right across the board in northeastern Nova Scotia, eastern PEI, and Cape Breton today. Some red clay hills. 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

Hey, you're on the XFM with Chad Arden this morning, and will you remember me? 6:50, Chad Arden just got married in the last few days. She's getting married on the 15th to writer, activist, Thordis Elva. Congratulations to Jen and Arden. On the way to an information update coming up at the top of the hour, 7 o'clock. On the other side, going to find out who's celebrating birthdays and things like that. And we're also going to find out who the winner is at our breakfast trivia next hour as well. That's on our Facebook fan page at 98.9 XFM Announcers. Bit of Al Stewart for you this morning. This is the Year of the Cat back to 1970.

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0: 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I'm Ken Kingston for Trimac Toyota.
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0: Last night, the council for the town of Antigonish voted to offer $20,000 for the new livestock barn on the Eastern Nova Scotia Exhibition Grounds. Antigonish Mayor Sean Cameron says the money will likely come from next year's budget.
3: We've spent our discretionary fund this year. Again, we spend about 3% of our budget on those grants, and they're value-added grants, so this came late. But the $20,000, we felt it worthy, and we felt it necessary to be the platinum sponsor for this and take the leadership role for the Jerome McCarron Memorial Barn.
0: The former livestock barn collapsed in February. The municipality of Inverness County is advising residents of a planned water disruption taking place today in the community of Inverness. Water will be shut off to a section of the community of Inverness to support a water connection for a new daycare currently under construction in Inverness. Affected areas include Campbell Street, Veterans Memorial Court, and Celtic Drive, Inverness. The disruption will take place from 8 a.m. until 5 p.m., with accounting noting it will share any updates if the timing changes. The municipality also noted residents may experience impacts to local traffic, including possible street closures with local traffic access only. Nova Scotia Power officials say they don't know why a digital copy of almost three decades worth of customer information that was later stolen in a cyber attack was not automatically deleted as intended. The information containing the personal data of hundreds of thousands of customers was accessed in March 2025 by what the company has said it believes were Russia-based actors. It contained addresses, phone numbers, banking information, social insurance numbers, and other customer data. Executive Blake Williams told a regulatory hearing that the company has mechanisms to automatically delete certain data in cycles of no more than 90 days. He says the utility does not know why the file created in 2021 and still present in the system in 2025 was never deleted. If it had been destroyed as intended, Williams says, the information would not have been available to the attackers. U.S. President Donald Trump says he is hitting pause for 3 days on new tariffs that were set to hit Canada just after midnight. Top trade officials from Ottawa have been in Washington to hammer out a deal with their American counterparts to prevent the tariffs from being imposed. Canadian press reporter Hannah Stoltz says the announcement came over social media.
4: The president says the duties were delayed based on the fact that Canada and the U.S., subject to the finalization of documents, have a deal. Trump pointed to the Keystone XL pipeline, saying it may be awoken from the grave.
0: The U.S. was set to impose 50% levies and roughly $28 billion worth of Canadian goods, targeting a range of products from hockey sticks and honey to wine and cement. Weather is next for Rediscover Hearing.
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0: XFM weather, showers or drizzle ending this morning, then cloudy fog patches dissipating this morning. Windy with gusts 250 on Cape Breton near 80 in the Highlands. A high today at 25. With a humidex, it'll feel like 33. UV index high. Tonight, cloudy with a chance of showers or drizzle. Fog patches developing after midnight, a low of 17. Tomorrow, sun and cloud. Fog patches dissipating in the morning at a high of 28. With a humidex, it'll feel like 35. UV index high. In New Glasgow, it's 20. In Port Hawkesbury, it's 19. And in Antigonish, it is 20 degrees. 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
0: In XFM Sports, in Major League Baseball, last night in the American League, Toronto down Tampa Bay 10-5. The Yankees beat Baltimore 3-1. Kansas City over the Athletics 4-3. Los Angeles beats Houston 3-1. In the National League, San Diego over the Mets 5-2. St. Louis blanks Cincinnati 3-0. Philadelphia over Miami 6-4, while the Dodgers beat Colorado 7-6. In interleague play, Boston down Arizona 9-4. Texas beat Washington 5-0. It was Pittsburgh over Detroit 4-1. Milwaukee down Seattle 22-0. Cleveland over San Francisco 8-1. Minnesota beat Atlanta 4-1, while the Cubs got by the White Sox 4-3. In the WNBA, Toronto fell to Indiana 101-95. It's 7:07, the most local news and sports anytime at 989xfm.ca.

0: How do you know it? Actually, we have nothing but hits with a Blue Oyster Cult this morning at Don't Fear the Reaper, about 7:11. Good morning to you. Welcome along to this lovely Wednesday. It's Paul Kirwin right through until noon, and lots of things coming up this weekend, including a big family fun day at the Kenzieville Community Center on Saturday. Things kick off around 11, run till about 2 o'clock. There is a 6K road race earlier than that at 10. And participants can pre-register for that around 9 o'clock to 9:45 at the Kenzieville Community Center. And also local entertainment, barbecue and refreshments, farmers carry competition, face painting, rubber ducky race kicks off at 1 o'clock. And tickets are available for that at the LBR. Those are $10. And through committee members, there's first, second, third prizes for that too. So really awesome. And new this year is a foam machine in the bouncy castle. Lots of activities for the whole family. Take it in. Big fun day, family fun day, Kenzieville Community Center this weekend.
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0: Happy to know, NXFM, Lawrence Gallen this morning at Criminal Mind at 18 minutes after the top of the hour, 7 o'clock, and a very good day to you. And if you are celebrating a birthday today, well, wow, lots of great company that you are keeping, including Ian Gillen of Deep Purple. He is 81 today. Former U.S. President Bill Clinton is celebrating birthday number 80. Actor Gerald McCraney is 79. Bassist John Deacon of Queen, 75 today. Pro Football Hall of Famer Anthony Munoz is 68. Actor John Stamos is 63. Actress Kyra Sedgwick is 61. Country singer Leanne Womack is celebrating birthday 60 today. And singer Christina Perry celebrating birthday number 40. Local birthdays for Tim Hortons.
1: Tim Hortons has become a staple in the life of almost every Canadian. To some, it's how they wake up in the morning. 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And that could be you. 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
0: And approaching 7:20, very good day to you, Cindy Lou Irving. And hubby are celebrating a big anniversary. Happy 26th anniversary. Says, thanks for 26 fun, crazy years from Chuck. All the best. Ruby Mansfield Hensby is celebrating an anniversary as well, too, with her loved one, John. Many more years to come along. Happy 9th anniversary to you. Love from hubby John. Ruby, all the best. Corbin Allen celebrating a birthday today as well, too, from the Byrons, and also from Wayne and Debbie. All the very best in your special day. Birthday wishes going along today to Adler Kaiser, Fort Beckerton. Lots of love from Grandmara Bernadette and Grandpere Gary today. Celebrating a wonderful birthday. Happy 99th to Doris Langley. Goes on to say, Granny Langley always enjoyed the simple things in life. Sending lots of love, blessings, and best wishes from Rosa, Doug, the boys, and all the families. Happy 99th birthday, Doris. Reese Bowie celebrating a birthday today. Lots of love from Nanny and Poppy this morning. And also birthday greetings from Grandma and Grandpa, Uncle Mark, Max, and Mikhail. I believe that's right. Arlo McGinnis celebrating a birthday too. Have a great day, Arlo. All the best from your family and from your cousins. Jonathan Edom celebrating a birthday. Coming from Heartland, Mom and Dad, also all the best. Jenny McNeil, happy birthday to you. The Rock of the McNeil Boys, all the best from Murray, Caber, Ryder, and Bauer. Have a super day. Sally McLeod, who is a husband, father, father-in-law, grandpa, brother, uncle, nephew, friend, volunteer fireman. That's among many of his titles. Happy 62nd from your family and friends. All the very best. Stan the man. And we say congratulations today to the winner of the treats. It is Arlo McGinnis. Arlo, we have for you a voucher. Your name is on it. 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
0: 7:23. It was only a couple of days ago and yesterday that we found out that the drumming world lost another great. Frank Beard of ZZ Top. Rest in peace, good sir. Here you are with the crew.

0: 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We just lost Frank Beard. The last 24 hours, 48 hours. Keeping the beat of the band right from its inception. That song from 1985. He was 77. 726, 98.9 XFM.
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0: Good morning from the XFM Newsroom. 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
0: Officials of the town of Pictou are advising area residents to avoid swimming in Pictou Harbor within the town limits due to higher than normal bacteria levels. They say swimming could lead to illness. Water tests at two beaches showed bacteria levels that are above the acceptable limits set by the Department of Environment and Climate Change. New samples will be taken this week for more testing. The town will provide an update when the results of the new test come in. The main stage season for Festival Antigonish Summer Theatre is coming to a close. There is one final production. It's Kristen De Silva's Beyond the Sea, a funny, tender tale that develops into a revealing encounter about two people who find themselves stuck somewhere they never expected to be. One of the actors in the show is Stephanie McDonald, who plays Gwen, a ticket seller for a ghost boat tour on her last day of work. McDonald says the show brings together two people we're traveling in very different directions.
2: The really lovely thing about this play is that these two characters have a very formed idea of what their life is or what they're going towards, and they're pretty set in it, as people are. But then we find out through this that sometimes having plans, right, is a funny way to live life and just to be kind of open to the possibility of those being punctured a bit.
0: The other actor in this production is Ian Sherwood, who is also a singer-songwriter who performed a concert earlier this summer at the Bauer Theatre. Beyond the Sea is directed by Festival Antigonish Artistic Director Andrea Boyd. It closes on August 30th. U.S. President Donald Trump says the United States and Canada have reached a last-minute deal to delay 50% U.S. tariffs on $28 billion worth of Canadian imports. Canadian press reporter Hannah Stoltz says Trump did add this is subject to the finalization of documents.
3: The president says he's hitting pause on the new tariffs for 3 days. Prime Minister Mark Carney spoke with Trump on the phone just hours prior, but his office didn't give any details about what was said. Top trade officials from Ottawa have also been in Washington to hammer out a deal with their American counterparts to prevent the tariffs from being imposed.
0: Details about the deal have not been released, though Trump did point to the Keystone XL pipeline, saying it may be, quote, awoken from the grave. 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
0: XFM weather, showers or drizzle ending this morning, then cloudy, fog patches dissipating this morning. Windy with gusts to 50 on Cape Breton near 80 in the Highlands and a high of 25 with a humidex. It'll feel like 33 UV index high. Tonight cloudy with a chance of showers or drizzle. Fog patches developing after midnight, a low of 17. Tomorrow, sun and cloud, fog patches dissipating in the morning and a high of 28 with a humidex. It'll feel like 35 UV index high. In New Glasgow, it's 19. In Port Hawkesbury, it's 19. And in Antigonish, it is 20 degrees. In XFM Sports, in Major League Baseball last night, in the American League, Toronto down Tampa Bay 10-5. The Yankees over Baltimore 3-1. Kansas City beat the Athletics 4-3. And the Angels over Houston 3-1. In the National League, it was San Diego over the New York Mets 5-2. St. Louis beat Cincinnati 3-0. Philadelphia down Miami 6-4, and the LA Dodgers beat Colorado 7-6. In interleague play, Boston beat Arizona 9-4, Texas over Washington 5-0, Pittsburgh beat Detroit 4-1, Milwaukee over Seattle 22-0, and Cleveland down San Francisco 8-1, Minnesota over Atlanta 4-1, while the Cubs edged the White Sox 4-3. In the WNBA, Toronto lost to Indiana 101. to 95. 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

0: If you're not, XFM, nothing but hits with Lionel Richie all night long. You know, Wednesday morning, 7:41 now, 19 away in the top of the hour, 8 o'clock. Look at Wet Nose Wednesday coming up after 8:30 today. Glenn Baker will be joining us coming up after 10 o'clock as well.
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0: Hey, good morning, 7:43. Looking like this today, some showers ending, and then a cloud with a chance of showers. Winds will be southerly at 20, gusty to 40. Temperature around 25. The humidex today looking like 33. Cloud tonight, chance of showers and drizzle, 17 the low, and sunny cloud tomorrow. High at 28, the humidex going to feel like 33 once again. Currently sitting right now at 21 in New Glasgow. It's 20 in Port Hawkesbury and 21. 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Pink Floyd.

0: It's like a blast from the past. One song at a time. 98.9. Nothing but hits.
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5: At 7:52, very good morning to you on this midweek Wednesday. In our breakfast trivia for today, in a recent study, this was named the least exciting snack of all time. Correct answer, celery. Angel Scott, Port Hawkesbury, congratulations. We've got a voucher here for you, 98.9 XFM. Enjoy your Sidekick breakfast sandwiches for two at the Rhythmics. But I lie to you.

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1: Information update for you right around the corner this morning. And Paul Kerwin with you right through till about 10 o'clock today. Glenn Baker are after that, broadcasting live. Family movie night going to be coming up. Let's see, in Arisag at the Hall on the 21st, which is Friday night. Showtime kicks off around 8:30. It's going to be Hoppers.

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1: Antigonish Town Mayor Sean Cameron spoke about the water situation in town following last night's regular council meeting. Earlier in the day, the town posted on social media about the current state of the water level at James River Dam, which is 16 to 18 inches below the top of the dam. The town institutes mandatory water conservation measures when the water level reaches 1 meter or 3.3 feet below the top of the dam. Cameron said at the moment the reservoir is not refilling. He says things were holding for a bit, but with no big rain coming soon, the town anticipates the water line will start dropping. When asked if he sees the water line dropping more with the coming influx of Cinevex students, Cameron said absolutely, noting there are also people coming to the area for the Eastern Nova Scotia exhibition. The mayor also commented on the development of test wells to assist with the town's water supply.
3: The test wells were negotiating with the landowner. We dug 4 wells. 3 of them were very productive. 1 is being not considered because of the location on the property owner. So those other 2 can produce 50 to 60% of our present water. So the next step is to get environmental permits, and they don't necessarily let you draw all the water, so they have to do a study on that as well. They have 60 days to do that.
1: As for how quickly the wells could get online, Cameron says council is hopeful it would be by next summer, but it all depends on funding. The town instituted voluntary water conservation measures on July 30th. The municipality of Inverness County is advising residents of a planned water disruption taking place today in the community of Inverness. Water will be shut off to a section of the community of Inverness to support a water connection for a new daycare currently under construction in Inverness. Affected areas include Campbell Street, Veterans Memorial Court, and Celtic Drive, Inverness. The disruption will take place from 8 a.m. until 5 p.m., with the county noting it will share any updates if the timing changes. The municipality also noted residents may experience impacts to local traffic, including possible street closures with local traffic access only. Nova Scotia power officials say they don't know why a digital copy of almost 3 decades worth of customer information that was later stolen in a cyber attack was not automatically deleted as intended. The information containing the personal data of hundreds of thousands of customers was accessed in March 2025 by what the company has said it believes were Russia-based actors. It contained addresses, phone numbers, banking information, social insurance numbers, and other customer data. Executive Blake Williams told a regulatory hearing that the company has mechanisms to automatically delete certain data in cycles of no more than 90 days. He says the utility does not know why the file created in 2021 and still present in the system in 2025 was never deleted. If it had been destroyed as intended, Williams says, the information would not have been available to the attackers. Canada has temporarily avoided 50% tariffs on billions of dollars worth of goods after U.S. President Donald Trump announced late last evening he was delaying the levies for 3 days.
4: The new tariffs were set to hit Canada just after midnight. The president pointed to the Keystone XL pipeline in his initial social media post, and the United States Trade Representative said the deal will include comprehensive market access for all American goods, as well as economic security commitments. Prime Minister Mark Carney said in a statement Tuesday night that Canada has engaged in intensive discussions with the United States over several weeks to address outstanding trade issues. He said that while substantial progress has been made, there is still important work to be done. The U.S. was set to impose 50% levies on roughly $28 billion worth of Canadian goods, targeting a range of products from hockey sticks and honey to wine and cement. Catherine Morrison, The Canadian Press, Ottawa.
1: The Competition Bureau says it's received a request from NDP parliamentary leader Don Davies to investigate the federal government over alleged greenwashing. Davies argues Ottawa may be misleading Canadians through advertising about clean energy infrastructure and says the practice could violate federal law. The Bureau says any investigative work is confidential, but noted Competition Act advertising rules generally apply to products and businesses rather than government communications. Environment Minister Julie DeBrusen did not immediately respond to requests for comment by the Canadian Press. 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
1: XFM weather, showers or drizzle ending this morning, then cloudy, fog patches dissipating this morning, windy with gusts of 50 on Cape Breton near 80 in the Highlands, a high today of 25 with a humidex, it'll feel like 33, UV index high. Tonight cloudy with a chance of showers or drizzle, fog patches developing after midnight, a low of 17. Tomorrow, sun and cloud, fog patches dissipating in the morning, and a high of 28, and with the humidex, it'll feel like 35, UV index high. The outlook for Friday and Saturday, sun and cloud, high of 24 Friday, near 25 Saturday. For Sunday, showers in the mainland, cloudy on Cape Breton, a high of 21. In New Glasgow, it's 19. In Port Hawkesbury, it's 19. And in Antigonish, it's 21. 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
1: In XFM Sports, Kazuma Okamoto broke Toronto's rookie home run record with his 25th. Josh Smith and Alejandro Kirk also homered, and the visiting Toronto Blue Jays crushed the AL-leading Tampa Bay Rays 10-5 in Tuesday's opener of a three-game series. Okamoto's homer in the fifth broke Eric Hinsky's team record. And Kirk had three hits and three RBIs, while Ernie Clement had three hits and scored three runs. The Blue Jays have won 13 of their last 19 games. Designated hitter Justin Foscue hit a home run and two RBIs. Cal Quantrill pitched seven scoreless innings of four-hit ball. And the Texas Rangers blanked the visiting Washington Nationals 5-0 Tuesday to move into the third AL wildcard spot. The Toronto Blue Jays and Minnesota Twins are both a half game back, while the Cleveland Guardians, Baltimore Orioles, and Detroit Tigers are all one game back. The Major League best Milwaukee Brewers matched baseball's modern era record for the biggest shutout on Tuesday, beating the Seattle Mariners 22-0 behind three-run homers from Christian Yelich, David Hamilton, and Luis Lara, and a two-run shot by Jake Bowers. The Brewers also matched a franchise record for runs in a game. Toronto Temple fans cheered as Indiana Fever superstar Caitlin Clark played her first game in Canada on Tuesday. The fans cheered and jeered when Clark's teammate Sophie Cunningham came into the game. There was lengthy applause for Brittany Sykes' return to the Toronto Temple lineup after a two-month injury absence and a lot of disappointment when the Tempo dropped a 101-95 decision to the visitors, extending their losing streak to 11 straight games. It's 8:09, the most local news and sports anytime at 98.9xfm.ca.

0: And you know, an XFM bit of Adam Ant this morning and some goody two shoes on this Wednesday morning, 17 after 8 o'clock. Off we go to Celtic Ford. Robert McDonald joins us. Good morning, Robert.
1: Good morning to you, Paul.
0: How you doing today, sir?
1: I'm doing great. The sun's popping out. It was a little bit gloomy this morning, but we do need the rain, and we're getting that. But now we're going to get some sun to go along with it. Happy about that. My lot is full of Fords down here that I want to talk to you about, and I need to get some over the curb. And here's how we're going to do it. 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
0: At about 20 minutes after 8 o'clock, very good morning. It's brightening up a little bit, but still mostly cloudy out there, and with a chance of showers to boot. Wind's going to be southerly 20, gusty to 40. Temperature today around 25. Humidex going to feel like about 33. Tonight, cloud, chance of showers and drizzle, 17 the low, and we'll have some sun and cloud tomorrow. High at 28, the Humidex once again going to be around 33 degrees. Currently sitting right now in New Glasgow, around 21. It's 20 over in the island, and 20 Port Hawkesbury, Inverness areas this morning, and 21, 98.9 XFM. Got a bit of Bruce Colburn. He says it's the coldest night of the year. I beg to disagree.

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5: 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Paul Killen, good day to you. On the way to an information update coming up around 8:30. And also look at Wet Nose Wednesday, the other side. This morning, Let It Go. Get some Luba.

0: Good morning from the XFM Newsroom. I'm Ken Kingston. Officials of the town of Pictou are advising area residents to avoid swimming in Pictou Harbor within the town limits due to higher than normal bacteria levels. They say swimming could lead to illness. Water tests at two beaches showed bacteria levels that are above the acceptable limits set by the Department of Environment and Climate Change. New samples will be taken this week for more testing. The town will provide an update when the results of the new tests come in. The final main stage production of the season for Festival Antigonish Summer Theatre opens this week. This show comes from Canadian playwright Kristen De Silva. It's a funny, tender tale called Beyond the Sea. The play features Stephanie McDonald, who appeared in two Festival Antigonish productions in 2024, and Ian Sherwood, who is also a singer-songwriter. It is directed by Andrea Boyd, Festival Antigonish Artistic Director. Boyd says it's a beautiful story of two strangers coming together and developing a real connection.
1: It takes place on a pier where Gwen is a ticket seller for in this lovely little gazebo that we have. And she's selling tickets for a ghost boat tour called The Woman in White. And Theo arrives expecting to have a date with Erica, who he has met through apps, and they have messaged, but Erica has missed the ferry, so is late at the top of the show.
0: Beyond the Sea closes on August 30th. The Prince Edward Island government is expanding its fertility treatment funding program. It says permanent PEI residents with a valid PEI health card can now apply for the lifetime maximum benefit of $20,000 per household for eligible fertility treatment expenses. The provincial government says a new program for fertility treatment expenses replaces the old program, which had annual funding limits and income thresholds. The PEI government says the changes are in response to a program review that incorporated feedback and recommendations from fertility advocates and community partners. Canada has temporarily avoided 50% U.S. tariffs on about $28 billion worth of goods after President Donald Trump delayed them for 3 days. Trump says the pause comes as the two countries work to finalize a deal that could include broader U.S. market access, economic security measures, and digital trade provisions. Prime Minister Mark Carney says substantial progress has been made, but more work remains. While business groups warn the delay still leaves companies facing uncertainty. It remains unclear whether the talks will bring relief from existing U.S. tariffs on Canadian steel, aluminum, lumber, and automobiles. XFM weather, cloudy today. Fog patches dissipating this morning. Windy with gusts of 50 on Cape Breton, near 80 in the Highlands, and a high of 25 with the humidex. It'll feel like 33. UV index high. Tonight, cloudy with a chance of showers or drizzle. Fog patches developing after midnight. And a low of 17 tomorrow, sun and cloud. Fog patches dissipating in the morning at a high of 28 for the humidex. It'll feel like 35. UV index high. In New Glasgow, it's 22. In Port Hawkesbury, 19. And in Antigonish, it's 22. In XFM Sports, in Major League Baseball, the Toronto Blue Jays opened their three-game series with the Tampa Bay Rays winning 10-5. Elsewhere in the American League, the Yankees over Baltimore 3-1. Kansas City beat the Athletics 4-3, while the Angels over Houston 3-1. In the National League, San Diego over the Mets 5-2. St. Louis blanks Cincinnati 3-0, Philadelphia down Miami 6-4, and the Dodgers over Colorado 7-6. In interleague play, Boston beat Arizona 9-4. Texas beat Washington 5-0. Pittsburgh over Detroit 4-1. Milwaukee blasted Seattle 22-0. Cleveland over San Francisco 8-1. Minnesota down to Atlanta 4-1. And the Cubs over the White Sox 4-3. In the WNBA, Toronto lost to Indiana 101-95. It's 8:34. 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

0: Tell you, no, I'd actually have nothing about it. It's been a Toto this morning, heading down to Africa. 8:38, 22 before the hour of 9 o'clock. And this morning for Wet Nose Wednesday, we're going to have a chat about Eve. Now, Eve is at the SPCA shelter in Stellarton, known as the North Nova Shelter. 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That is how you can get a hold of them. And who knows, you may get yourself a lovely kitty. They're physically located at 15 Heritage Avenue in Stellarton. That is a look at Wet Nose Wednesday for today. We can find out the information on our Facebook fan page, 98.9 XFM Announcers, and brought to you by the great folks at Antigonish Co-op Country Store.
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0: And a very good morning to you. It's 8:41. Looking for some showers to end. And then mainly cloudy skies with a chance of showers today. Wind's going to be southerly, 20 gusty to 40 with a temperature of 25. The humidex is going to feel like 33. For tonight, cloud, chance of showers and drizzle, 17 the low, and we'll have some sun and cloud tomorrow. High reaching 28, but the humidex once again going to feel like 23 degrees. Currently sitting right now in New Glasgow, 22. It is 19 in Port Hawkesbury, 22 degrees from 98.9 XFM.
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0: After 30 incredible years of owning Down to Earth Art Gallery and with hearts full of mixed emotions, Gerard and Elaine are thrilled to announce their retirement at the end of January 2027 and will be closing the gallery. They will sincerely miss their wonderful clients, many of whom have become dear friends. As part of celebrating their 30 years of business, they're holding their last Alan Sillaboy show with more than 40 original works of art from August 20th to the 24th. Alan Sillaboy was the first artist to partner with Down to Earth Art 30 years ago, and they've been exhibiting his amazing artwork ever since. They're using this show as a way to thank their loyal collectors of Alan's work. Any customer who has purchased an Alan Sillaboy original from them over the last 30 years will have the opportunity to purchase from this show at a 25% saving. Alan will be in the gallery Thursday and Friday evening, August 20th and 21st, from 6 until 8, and again Saturday afternoon from 2 until 4. Down to Earth Art Gallery in fine framing, 240 Main Street, Antigonish, next to the Royal Bank.
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0: There you know, at XFM, nothing but hits bit of Terry Clark right there for you. About a dozen now before the top of the hour of 9 o'clock with Paul Kirwan. Good morning. Great to have you along today. Glenn Baker going to be joining us after 10 o'clock today out and around on the road. Well, don't forget, coming up tomorrow, going to be a big day at A&W. It is the Teen Burger Helping to Beat MS campaign happening tomorrow, which means if you get yourself a Teen Burger, $2 from that Teen Burger sold will be going to help beat MS. And you can pre-order if you're doing a substantial amount. 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That would be for the stores in Port Hastings as well as in Antigonish. Burgers to beat MS tomorrow at A&W. Think I'm going to grab a couple or more.
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2: Somewhere outside of Missoula.
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0: Good morning from the XFM newsroom. I'm Ken Kingston for JR Rahings.
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0: Last night, council for the town of Antigonish voted to offer $20,000 for the new livestock barn on the Eastern Nova Scotia Exhibition Grounds. Antigonish Mayor Sean Cameron says the money will likely come from next year's budget.
2: We spent our discretionary fund this year. Again, we spend about 3% of our budget on those grants, and they're value-added grants, so this came late. But the $20,000, we felt it worthy, and we felt it necessary to be the platinum sponsor for this and take the leadership role for the Jerome McCarron Memorial Barn.
0: The former livestock barn collapsed in February. The mayor of a town in central Labrador says the community will need help before it can support an historic energy deal between Newfoundland and Labrador and Quebec. Bert Pomeroy, mayor of Happy Valley Goose Bay, says the community of about 8,000 people is facing a huge transformation if the province's energy proposal is approved and massive construction projects are given the green light. It would bring hundreds of workers to the town and put many more vehicles on its roads. But the mayor says it needs essential infrastructure before it can shoulder the influx. The mayor wants binding commitments for more funding, infrastructure, and help to meet demands for housing and social services before the proposed deal is granted final approval. Canadian manufacturers and exporters say it's encouraged by a decision to delay the implementation of new U.S. tariffs, but the continued threat leaves companies and their workers facing the same damaging uncertainty. The industry organization, which represents manufacturers in Canada, says businesses cannot confidently make long-term decisions without knowing what the tariff landscape will look like. U.S. President Donald Trump announced late Tuesday he would delay new 50% tariffs on roughly $28 billion in goods for 3 days as talks continue to finalize a new trade deal. Meanwhile, Prime Minister Mark Carney says substantial progress has been made, but more work remains. Parti Québécois leader Paul St-Pierre Plamondon says he would wait until at least 2029 to hold a sovereignty referendum if his party forms government. He says the timing would avoid having the campaign disrupted by the uncertainty surrounding U.S. President Donald Trump's administration. St-Pierre Plamondon maintains the PQ would still hold a referendum within its first mandate while first focusing on issues such as affordability, housing, and homelessness. XFM weather, cloudy today, a high of 25 with a humidex, it'll feel like 33. It'll also be windy in Cape Breton today near 50 kilometers an hour. And gusts to 80 in the highlands. UV index high. Tonight, cloudy with a chance of showers or drizzle. Fog patches developing after midnight, a low of 17. Sun and cloud tomorrow. Fog patches dissipating in the morning. A high of 28 with a humidex. It'll feel like 35. UV index high. In New Glasgow, it's 22. In Port Hawkesbury, 19. And in Antigonish, it's 22 degrees. 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
0: In XFM Sports, in Major League Baseball last night, Toronto beat Tampa Bay 10-5 in the opening game of their three-game series. Other American League games saw the Yankees over Baltimore 3-1. Kansas City got by the Athletics 4-3, and LA Angels dropped Houston 3-1. In the National League, it was the Padres over the Mets 5-2. St. Louis blanked Cincinnati 3-0. Philadelphia over Miami 6-4. And the Dodgers down Colorado 7-6. In interleague play, Boston beat Arizona 9-4. Texas beat Washington 5-0. Pittsburgh over Detroit 4-1. Milwaukee hammered Seattle 22-0. It was Cleveland over San Francisco 8-1. Minnesota downed Atlanta 4-1. And the Cubs over the White Sox 4-3. In the WNBA, it was Indiana over Toronto 101-95. It's 9:05, the most local news and sports anytime at 989xfm.ca.

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Thanks to Winmar Property Restoration Specialists Antigonish in New Glasgow, DeCoast Interiors Antigonish, Sherbrooke Village, Chediac Brand Source New Glasgow, and TNB Plumbing, Heating, and Air New Glasgow. 98.9. 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
5: XFM weather: showers will end, then cloud and a chance of showers. Winds southerly 20 to 40, temperatures are 25 today. The humidex is going to feel like 33. Looking for cloud tonight with a chance of showers or drizzle, the low of 17. Sun and cloud tomorrow with a high of 28. Humidex of 33. And sun and cloud Friday with a high of 24. 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

0: Good morning from the XFM newsroom. I'm Ken Kingston for Bayside Travel Center.
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0: The municipality of Inverness County is advising residents of a planned water disruption taking place today in the community of Inverness. Water will be shut off to a section of the community of Inverness to support a water connection for a new daycare currently under construction in Inverness. Affected areas include Campbell Street, Veterans Memorial Court, and Celtic Drive, Inverness. The disruption will take place from 8 a.m. until 5 p.m., with the county noting it will share any updates if the timing changes. The municipality also noted residents may experience impacts to local traffic, including possible street closures with local traffic access only. Antigonish Town Mayor Sean Cameron spoke about the water situation in the town following last night's regular council meeting. Earlier in the day, the town posted on social media about the current state of the water level at the James River Dam, which is 16 to 18 inches below the top of the dam. The town institutes mandatory water conservation measures when the water levels reach 1 meter or 3.3 feet below the top of the dam. Cameron says at the moment the reservoir is not refilling. He says things were holding for a bit, but with no rain coming soon, the town anticipates the water line will start dropping. When asked if he sees the water line dropping more in the coming with the coming influx of St. Evex students, Cameron said absolutely, also noting there are also people coming to the area for the Eastern Nova Scotia exhibition. The mayor also commented on the development of test wells to assist with the town's water supply.
2: The test wells were negotiating with the landowner. We dug 4 wells. 3 of them were very productive. One has been not considered because of the location on the property owner. So those other 2 can produce 50 to 60% of our present water. So the next step is to get environmental permits, and they don't necessarily let you draw all the water, so they have to do a study on that as well. They have 60 days to do that.
0: As for how quickly the wells could get online, Cameron says council's hopeful it would be by next summer, but it all depends on funding. The town instituted voluntary water conservation measures on July 30th. And Nova Scotia Power officials say they don't know why a digital copy of almost 3 decades worth of customer information that was later stolen in a cyber attack was not automatically deleted as intended. The information containing the personal data of hundreds of thousands of customers was accessed in March 2025 by what the company has said it believes were Russia-based actors. It contained addresses, phone numbers, banking information, social insurance numbers, and other customer data. Executive Blake Williams told a regulatory hearing that the company has mechanisms to automatically delete certain data in cycles of no more than 90 days. He says the utility does not know why the file, created in 2021 and still present in the system in 2025, was never deleted. If it had been destroyed as intended, Williams says, the information would not have been available to the attackers. XFM weather, showers or drizzle ending this morning, then cloudy. Windy with gusts to 50 on Cape Breton, near 80 in the Highlands, and a high of 25 with the humidex. It'll feel like 33 UV index high. Tonight, cloudy with a chance of showers or drizzle, fog patches developing after midnight, a low of 17. Tomorrow, sun and cloud, fog patches dissipating in the morning, and a high of 28 with a humidex. It'll feel like 35 UV index high. In New Glasgow, it's 23. In Port Hawkesbury, it's 20. And in Antigonish, it's 22. 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
0: 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In the National League, it was San Diego over the New York Mets 5-2, St. Louis blank Cincinnati 3-0. Philadelphia down Miami 6-4, while the Dodgers outlasted Colorado 7-6. In interleague play, Boston beat Arizona 9-4, Texas over Washington 5-0, Pittsburgh over Detroit 4-1, Milwaukee down Seattle 22-0, Cleveland over San Francisco 8-1, Minnesota over Atlanta 4-1, and the Cubs beat the White Sox 4-3. In the WNBA, Toronto lost to Indiana 101-95. 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
1: And a good morning to you on this Wednesday, 12 minutes after 10 o'clock. Glenn Baker coming to you live on location from the downtown Mini Mall in downtown New Glasgow. We're going to be here doing the show on the road till 1 o'clock this afternoon, and a lot of reasons to stop into the downtown Mini Mall. If you are traveling through downtown New Glasgow, you can enter either on Provo Street or Archimedes Street. Doesn't matter. Both locations, you can come on in and have a look around. There's some great businesses inside the walls of this building, including the Groovy Little Gift Shop, Henry's Huts, the Coffee Bean, of course, been here for a lot of years. The White Lotus, also celebrating a lot of years here as well. Jagger's Jungle, and also Barry's Hair Studio is here as well. We're going to be here until 1 o'clock on location. You're invited to stop in. We're going to talk about all the great businesses, all the great things that they offer here as part of the downtown Mini Mall. We certainly hope you can stop by, say hi to us, and enjoy the morning. It is a Wednesday. We are live on location in downtown New Glasgow. Hoping you can come by and see the great location here today. As our broadcast continues on this Wednesday morning, here's Dallas Smith, Wasting Time.

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1: And a good morning once again. 19 minutes after 10 o'clock, Wednesday morning. Glenn Baker coming to you from the downtown Mini Mall in downtown New Glasgow. And we're here today to talk about some of the great businesses you're going to find in the downtown Mini Mall. For example, the White Lotus. Of course, they've been here for 21 years inside the downtown Mini Mall. Today, from now till 1 o'clock, while we're live on location, they're offering no tax store-wide from 10 till 1 at the White Lotus in downtown New Glasgow. Also, they've got a post on their Facebook. Go to the White Lotus Facebook page, like and share the Timeless Jewelry giveaway. And we're going to make a draw for that before we leave at 1 o'clock. So they're going to have that draw coming up before 1 o'clock today. So go to the White Lotus Facebook page, like and share their post on the Timeless Jewelry giveaway. And you can drop by and check that out. Of course, I talked to Kim and the staff here today at the White Lotus here at the downtown Mini Mall. Another business you're going to find in the downtown Mini Mall is the Coffee Bean, and they have been here since 1986. Originally owners Sharon Orr with a handful of family baking recipes, and all of them are still in use today. This is their 40th anniversary this December. They'll be celebrating 40 years in business, the Coffee Bean here in the downtown Mini Mall. Of course, they make everything from scratch, their muffins, their biscuits, cinnamon rolls, cookies, and other seasonal baked goods made fresh every single day. Homemade soups and sandwiches, hot beverages as well. Of course, they got great coffee and latte and all kinds of other great things as well. So drop on by, check out the Coffee Bean, check out the White Lotus, and check out all the other great businesses you're going to find here in the downtown Mini Mall as our broadcast on this Wednesday morning is underway till 1 o'clock on 98.9 XFM. It's Glenn Baker. Hope you can stop by and check out the downtown Mini Mall. Whether you're on Archimedes Street or Provo Street, you can enter from either door. 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
8: XFM weather: showers will end, then cloud and a chance of showers. Wind southerly 20 to 40. Temperatures are 25 today. The humidex going to feel like 33. Looking for cloud tonight with a chance of showers or drizzle. The low of 17. Sun and cloud tomorrow with a high of 28. Humidex of 33. And sun and cloud Friday with a high of 24. Weather from 98.9 XFM.

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1: It is 15 minutes before 11 o'clock. Good morning. 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The Coffee Bean is here. The White Lotus is here, of course. Jagger's Jungle, Barry's Hair Design. It is certainly going to be a great spot today. We're on location till 1 o'clock. Drop by and see us as our broadcast continues on this Wednesday morning on 98.9 XFM. Here's the Eagles and Tequila Sunrise.

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1: We are in downtown Glasgow on this Wednesday from the downtown Mini Mall as part of our broadcast on this Wednesday morning. And one of the stores and the shops you'll find in the downtown Mini Mall is the White Lotus. And Kim, the owner of the White Lotus, is joining me this time around. Kim, you've been in this mall for a lot of years.
2: Yeah, probably about 21. The business is over 25 years old. We've been in New Glasgow, though, the whole time. It's kind of like a household name around the New Glasgow area for the spiritual shop, which is nice. Cindy was the original owner, and she's still with us a couple days a week. She comes in and does some tarot readings, which is nice.
1: You're offering no tax until 1 o'clock today.
2: Yes, we are. Just to get some people in maybe that don't know about us, kind of come in and look and see what we have. We have a lot of like mind, body, spirit healing tools. We're spiritual. Very nice atmosphere to come in and take a look around.
1: And you're going to have a draw coming up before 1 o'clock. We'll get you back on to announce that. You're giving away a prize today.
2: Yeah, so we took on a new company. It's called Timeless Jewelry. It's based out of Halifax. We like to support local people and get their name out there. Very nice, high-end, like India jewelry. They are giving away a pair of like American diamond earrings. So you put them on our Facebook page. You have to go on and like, share, and tag somebody in our post to get in on the draw. And we're going to draw that today. So somebody will be lucky.
1: Thank you, Kim.
2: You're welcome. Thank
1: right.
2: you.
1: Kim McGinnis, the owner of the White Lotus, just one of the many shops you're going to find here at the downtown Mini Mall. Drop by today and see us when you're here. Grab a coffee from the Coffee Bean, of course, and a homemade soup or sandwich or muffin, hot beverage as well. You're going to find that as well here in downtown New Glasgow. Our broadcast continues. Here's Alan Frew. Wait.

0: from the XFM newsroom, I'm Ken Kingston. Last night, council for the town of Antigonish voted to offer $20,000 for the new livestock barn on the Eastern Nova Scotia Exhibition Grounds. Antigonish Mayor Sean Cameron says the money will likely come from next year's budget.
1: We've spent our discretionary fund this year. Again, we spend about 3% of our budget on those grants, and they're value-added grants, so this came late. But the $20,000, we felt it worthy, and we felt it necessary to be the platinum sponsor for this and take the leadership role for the Jerome McCarron Memorial Barn.
0: The former livestock barn collapsed in February. The main stage season for Festival Antigonish Summer Theatre opens with its final production this week. Kristen De Silva's Beyond the Sea connects two strangers. One is a ticket seller for a ghost boat tour. The other is waiting for a date. It's a funny, tender tale that develops into a revealing encounter about two people who find themselves stuck somewhere they never expected to be. One of the actors in the show is Ian Sherwood, who plays Theo. Sherwood is also a singer-songwriter who performed at the Bauer Theater earlier this summer. He says there wasn't a big change in transitioning from performing on stage at the Bauer as a musician to acting.
2: It's not actually as much of a stretch as I thought it would be. Like, I've been coming here for years. My wife, Genevieve Steele, has done many performances here, so we spent so many summers coming here and being in this theater with our kids and whatnot. So, like, I know this room pretty well, and so I thought coming here, I'd be like, oh, well, this is going to be a big shift, you know? But it actually feels pretty natural coming out here. It's great. I love this room, and I love these people, so it's all working out great.
0: Also in the play is Stephanie McDonald, who was last seen on the Bauer stage 2 years ago. Beyond the Sea is directed by Festival Antigonish Artistic Director Andrea Boyd. It closes on August 30th. The president and CEO of the Canadian Chamber of Commerce says a tariff delay on some Canadian goods by Washington provides some relief on both sides of the border. However, Candace Lang added in a statement yesterday that an extension doesn't bring the certainty of a signed interim deal. Canada has temporarily dodged 50% tariffs on roughly $28 billion worth of goods after U.S. President Donald Trump announced late yesterday he would delay the levies for 3 days. XFM weather, showers or drizzle ending this morning, then cloudy. Windy with gusts to 50 on Cape Breton, near 80 in the Highlands, and a high of 25. With the humidex, it'll feel like 33, UV index high. Tonight, cloudy with a chance of showers or drizzle. Fog patches developing after midnight, a low of 17. Tomorrow, sun and cloud. Fog patches dissipating in the morning, and a high of 28. With the humidex, it'll feel like 35, UV index high. In New Glasgow, it's 22. In Port Hawkesbury, it's 20. And in Antigonish, it's 23. In XFM Sports, in Major League Baseball yesterday, Toronto down Tampa Bay 10-5 in the opening game of their three-game series. Other games in the American League saw the Yankees over Baltimore 3-1. Kansas City beat the Athletics 4-3 and the Angels down Houston 3-1. In the National League, it was San Diego over the New York Mets 5-2. St. Louis blanks Cincinnati 3-0. Philadelphia over Miami 6-4, while the Dodgers beat Colorado 7-6. In interleague play, Boston down Arizona 9-4. Texas beat Washington 5-0. Pittsburgh over Detroit 4-1. Milwaukee blasted Seattle 22-0. It was Cleveland over San Francisco 8-1. Minnesota down Atlanta 4-1, while the Cubs beat the White Sox 4-3. In the WNBA, Toronto lost to Indiana 101-95. It's 11:03, the most local news and sports anytime at 98.9xfm.ca.
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1: Hey, and a good morning once again. It's 11 minutes after 11 o'clock. It's Glenn Baker live from downtown New Glasgow in the downtown Mini Mall. And we're here till 1 o'clock on location today. One of the shops that you'll find here in the downtown Mini Mall is the Groovy Little Gift Shop. And joining me is the owner of the Groovy Little Gift Shop, Carrie Allen. Hello, Carrie.
2: Hi, how are you?
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1: 7 years. 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
1: Cool. 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
2: Yeah, and plant-based clothing is a local initiative where we're building school vegetable gardens. 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
1: All right, so great. And you tell me, maybe down the road, if folks are looking for a business, you might be selling too. That's unfortunate.
2: It's exciting. It's something that we have built up over the 7 years, and I think we're ready to find a new owner to take over in my footsteps.
1: All right, Carrie, good luck. And so if folks want to drop by and see you, you've got a great location and a lot of items here.
2: Yeah, thank you. Come on down.
1: Carrie Allen, the owner of the Groovy Little Gift Shop, just one of the many shops you're going to find here in the downtown Mini Mall. Drop by and see us today as our broadcast is underway until 1 o'clock. 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
1: And a good morning to you. 20 minutes after 11 o'clock Wednesday morning, Glenn Baker on the road this morning from downtown to Glasgow in the downtown mini mall. 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Of course, the Coffee Bean is something that's been here for a lot of years. 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Of course, changed hands now. 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Just a couple of the great businesses you're going to find here at the downtown mini mall. So you can drop by and see us. 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
1: Hi, it's Jade at Rediscover Hearing. 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As a result, communication becomes increasingly challenging, especially in noise. 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So call me today, and I will book you or your loved one in for a free hearing assessment in the month of August. 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
7: XFM weather, showers will end, then cloud and a chance of showers. Wind southerly 20 to 40. Temperatures are 25 today. The humid X is going to feel like 33. Looking for cloud tonight with a chance of showers or drizzle, the low of 17. Sun and cloud tomorrow with a high of 28. Humid X of 33. And sun and cloud Friday with a high of 24. 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
1: And a good morning once again. 20 minutes before 12 noon. It's Glenn Baker of the show on the road today from downtown New Glasgow in the downtown Mini Mall. 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And be sure to like and share their Facebook post for the Timeless Jewelry Giveaway. We'll have Kim on before 1 o'clock to announce the winner of that as well. You can stop by, check out all of the the great items that they have in the White Lotus, whether it's mind and, you know, body and spirit and mind and all the good things you need for your body at the White Lotus. You'll find them here in the downtown Mini Mall as well. 21 years in business she's been doing her shop from this downtown Mini Mall location. And we're going to be live on location till 1 o'clock. You're invited to stop by. You're cruising through downtown New Glasgow. Pop by, say hi. And check out the downtown Mini Mall today as our broadcast continues on 98.9 XFM.

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1: 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Open since 1986. They've got great muffins and biscuits, cinnamon rolls, cookies, homemade soups and sandwiches. If you're looking for a lunch, quickly stop by, pick up a great item there. Lavender and blueberry syrups are also available, the coffee bags, and they've got as well, Ripped Hippies Roasting right here in Pictou County in a small batch of air roasting facility in the middle of their forest off-grid. They are very happy to be partnering with them as well, the Coffee Bean. So a lot of great reasons to stop in the Downtown Mini Mall today as our broadcast continues right through to 1 o'clock this afternoon. We're live on location for 98.9 XFM. Information update coming up with Ken Kingston at 12 o'clock. Here's Huey Lewis. Actually, here's Gordon Lightfoot. Got Phil Collins coming up. Here's Gordon Lightfoot. And Salute. Got a lot more living to do.

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0: And again, Shawn Mayor Sean Cameron spoke about the water situation in the town following last night's regular council meeting. Earlier in the day, the town posted on social media about the current state of the water level at the James River Dam, which is 16 to 18 inches below the top of the dam. The town institutes mandatory water conservation measures when the water levels reach 1 meter or 3.3 feet below the top of the dam. Cameron said at the moment the reservoir is not refilling. He says things were holding for a bit, but with no big rain coming soon, the town anticipates the water line will start dropping. When asked if he sees the water line dropping more with the coming influx of Cinevex students, Cameron said absolutely. Also noting there are also people coming to the area for the Eastern Nova Scotia exhibition. The mayor also commented on the development of test wells to assist with the town's water supply.
2: The test wells were negotiating with the landowner. We dug 4 wells. 3 of them were very productive. 1 is being not considered because of the location on the property owner. So those other 2 can produce 50 to 60% of our present water. So the next step is to get environmental permits, and they don't necessarily let you draw all the water, so they have to do a study on that as well. They have 60 days to do that.
0: As for how quickly the wells could get online, Cameron says council's hopeful it would be by next summer, but it all depends on funding. The town instituted voluntary water conservation measures on July 30th. The municipality of Inverness County is advising residents of a planned water disruption taking place today in the community of Inverness. Water will be shut off to a section of the community of Inverness to support a water connection for a new daycare currently under construction in Inverness. Affected areas include Campbell Street, Veterans Memorial Court, and Celtic Drive, Inverness. The disruption will take place from 8 a.m. until 5 p.m., with the county noting it will share any updates if the timing changes. The municipality also noted residents may experience impacts to local traffic, including possible street closures with local traffic access only. The main stage season for Festival Anagas Summer Theatre is coming to a close. There is one final production. It's Kristen Da Silva's Beyond the Sea, a funny, tender tale that develops into a revealing encounter about 2 people who find themselves stuck somewhere they never expected to be. One of the actors in the show is Stephanie McDonald, who plays Gwen, a ticket seller for a ghost boat tour on her last day of work. McDonald says the show brings together 2 people who are traveling in very different directions.
3: The really lovely thing about this play is that these 2 characters have a very formed idea of what their life is or what they're going towards, and they're pretty set in it, as people are. But then we find out through this that sometimes having plans, right, is a funny way to live life, and just to be kind of open to the possibility of those being punctured a bit.
0: The other actor in this production is Ian Sherwood, who is also a singer-songwriter who performed a concert earlier this summer at the Bauer Theatre. Beyond the Sea is directed by Festival Anagas Artistic Director Andrea Boyd. It closes on August 30th. Firefighters in the Annapolis Valley have rescued a dog that went over an oceanside cliff on Sunday. The Canning and District Volunteer Fire Department says they were able to find the pooch named Reese at Blomidon Provincial Park with a drone. The Kings County Rope Rescue Team, made up of firefighters from surrounding towns, lowered 2 people over the 170-meter cliff to collect the dog and raise him back up. The rescue took about 5 hours, and Reese was reunited with his family. The former longtime mayor of Summerside, Prince Edward Island, is running for the job again. Basil Stewart is the first candidate to step forward in November's municipal election. He was mayor of Summerside from 1985 to 2014 and again between 2018 and 2022. Outgoing mayor Dan Kutcher is not running again. And the president and CEO of the Canadian Federation of Independent Business believes that dodging a 50% tariff threat and approving the Keystone XL pipeline are steps in the right direction for U.S. trade relations. However, Dan Kelly adds that sectoral tariffs still need to be dealt with. 50% levies that would have targeted $28 billion worth of Canadian goods starting today have been delayed by Washington for 3 days. Prime Minister Mark Carney said, quote, "Substantial progress has been made and more work remains." 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
0: XFM weather, cloudy with a chance of showers or drizzle today. Fog patches along parts of the coast. Windy with gusts to 50 on Cape Breton. Near 80 in the Highlands, diminishing this afternoon, a high of 25. With the humidex today, it'll feel like 33 degrees, UV index high. Tonight, cloudy with a chance of showers or drizzle. Fog patches developing after midnight, a low of 17. Tomorrow, sun and cloud. Fog patches dissipating in the morning. And a high of 28 with the humidex, it'll feel like 35. UV index high. The outlook for Friday and Saturday, sun and cloud, a high of 24 Friday, near 25 Saturday. Sunday, showers in the mainland, cloudy on Cape Breton, a high of 21. In New Glasgow, it's 23. In Port Hawkesbury, it's 20. And in Antigonish, it's 25.
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0: Here are today's funeral announcements. The death of Shirley McGilvery of Macarras Brook occurred at St. Martha's Regional Hospital on Friday. The late Shirley McGilvery will rest in C.L. Curry Funeral Home, 135 College Street, Antigonish, on Thursday from 2 to 4 and 7 to 9 p.m. Funeral Mass will be celebrated in St. Margaret of Scotland Catholic Church, Arisag, on Friday at 11 a.m. with Father Roland presiding. Burials to follow in the parish cemetery. Donations in memory of Shirley McGilvery may be made to St. Martha's Regional Hospital Foundation.
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0: In XFM Sports, Canada's Brooke Henderson begins her quest for a third CPKC Women's Open golf title with round one tomorrow at Edmonton's Royal Mayfair Club. The 28-year-old from Smiths Falls, Ontario, captured last year's event in Mississauga, Ontario, and earned her first win in 2018 in Regina. The field features six of the world's top 10 golfers, including top-ranked American Nelly Korda. The Toronto Blue Jays continue their drive to an American League playoff spot. Toronto continues the series against the American League-leading Tampa Bay Rays after winning last night's opener 10-5, staying within a half game of a playoff position. Right-hander Max Scherzer gets the ball for Toronto, while fellow right-hander Drew Rasmussen pitches for Tampa Bay. No rest for the Toronto Tempo. The WNBA squad visits the Washington Mystics after dropping a 101-95 decision to the Indiana Fever last night. Fever star Caitlin Clark had 24 points and 7 assists in her first ever game in Canada. Tennis player Nick Kyrgios says he tested positive for cocaine in June and called the doping case a wake-up call after injuries left him feeling helpless and alone. A former Wimbledon finalist, the 31-year-old Australian, was provisionally suspended August 4th after testing positive at a lower-tier grass court event in Spain. He says he takes full responsibility for the failed test. Canada's Félix Auger-Aliassime takes on France's Tiafoe in the Cincinnati Open round of 16 tonight. Ranked fourth in the world, the 26-year-old from Montreal seeks his first ATP Masters 1000 title after pulling out of his hometown National Bank Open with a back injury earlier this month. And all three Canadian MLS teams will take the pitch tonight. Chilean legend Alexis Sanchez could make his CF Montreal debut in Columbus, while the Western Conference League Vancouver Whitecaps hosts the second-place Houston Dynamo. Meantime, Toronto FC is home to Charlotte. It's 12:11, the most local news and sports anytime at 98.9xfm.ca.
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1: We are definitely live on location on this Wednesday afternoon, 20 minutes after 12 o'clock. Glenn Baker coming to you from the downtown Mini Mall in downtown New Glasgow. The lunch hour is here, and of course you can stop by and check out the great shops and services you'll find in downtown New Glasgow. The White Lotus here in the Mini Mall has no tax till 1 o'clock today. Drop by, check out the great selection of items they have there. Like and share their Facebook post on the Timeless Jewelry, and you could be the winner of that item. We'll have Kim on before 1 o'clock. Right now we've got Anja joining us from the Coffee Bean. Anja, you've been in this Mini Mall. You haven't, but the business has been here a lot of years.
2: 40 years this December. We're going to have a little anniversary coming up, and we're going strong.
1: And you were busy in there earlier when I came by. You're in there baking the storm.
2: Yes, we have been really busy. This is the first time I'm actually looking out today. We have made some soft lemon cookies. We have made peanut butter oatmeal cookies, and just out of the oven fresh, a coffee cake with wild pig blueberries.
1: So folks are hungry and they want to stop by and see you today. You've got a great selection of sandwiches and sweets and coffee and all kinds of other great drinks.
2: Yes, we do, and we just got all stocked up by the Ripped Hippies, which we are partnering with. They are roasting, air roasting right here in the Nova Scotia forest up in Lovett Road. And we also have a wide variety of 9 different flavors from Zavita Coffee, which we've been with for almost the whole 40 years. And then all our espresso drinks are made with Nova Coffee's Black Dog Signature Espresso Roast.
1: Awesome. So you got a great location and a great spot. 40 years of this year.
2: 40 years. That's hard to believe. So my mother-in-law started 1986. Sharon took that with a stride. She was using family recipes. She's been making muffins, and we are still using her recipes today.
1: All right, thank you so much, Anja.
2: You're welcome.
1: All right, Anja, the owner of the Coffee Bean, one of the many shops and services you'll find right here in downtown New Glasgow in the Mini Mall as our broadcast continues. Here's Avril Lavigne on 98.9 XFM.

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1: Awesome. And of course you've got a great little shop in there. For folks that don't know, tell us a little bit about what you have.
0: We have lots of clothing from mostly from India and Thailand. 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
1: And you're in a cool shop here in the mini mall.
0: We're totally in a cool shop. Yeah, actually the whole mini mall is really cool. And we love being in here. It's a good little community. You can park your car and you can come in and do some shopping. There's games and collectibles. We've got a coffee shop in here. The White Lotus has been here for over 20 years, and they've got all kinds of great giftware as well. So if people want to do some shopping and be indoors out of the rain for a little while, you can park and come on in and spend some time.
1: Thank you, Carrie.
0: Thank you.
1: All right, Carrie Allen, the owner of the Groovy Little Gift Shop, one of the gift shops you'll find here in the downtown mini mall. Drop by, talk to Carrie and the rest of the shops and services you'll find right here in the downtown mini mall, Archimedes or Provo Street in downtown New Glasgow, as our broadcast continues till 1 o'clock. 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
2: XFM weather, mainly cloudy with a chance of showers or drizzle. Southeast wind gusting up to 40 kilometers per hour, except gusting to 60 over the Cape Breton Highlands, diminishing this afternoon. A high of 25 with a humidex of 33 and a UV index of high. Cloudy this evening with a chance of showers or drizzle. South wind gusting to 40 kilometers per hour, becoming light near midnight. Fog patch developing with a low of 17. For tomorrow, a mix of sun and cloud. Fog patch dissipating with a high of 28, humidex of 35, and a UV index of high. And there's a look at your forecast on 98.9 XFM.

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1: We are indeed in downtown New Glasgow in the downtown mini mall, just down the road from our broadcast location here on New Glasgow on Archimedes Street. You can get in from Archimedes or from Provo Street. And Kim McGinnis, the owner of the White Lotus, joining us once again. Kim, you got a great shop in there, a lot of unique items.
2: Yeah, we actually feature the Blue Mountain cards, which are unique, and we're the only ones that have them, which are beautiful cards. We get a lot of customers for those, so it's nice to have those. Some tarot decks, some sage, health vitamins. Come in, we can help you with anything.
1: And you've been doing a Facebook contest as well, where you're going to give away a great prize, and you just picked the winner.
2: Yeah, so we do a lot of Facebook contests to kind of drum up some advertising online. We like to support local and give away local things. So the lucky winner of the earrings is Joanna Neary from Anna Ganesh.
1: Congratulations, Joanna. You can drop by and be in touch with Kim at the White Lotus for more details on that.
2: Yeah, no, it's great. We're here till 5 o'clock. You can contact us or just stop in.
1: All right, thanks so much, Kim.
2: Thank you.
1: All right, Kim McGinnis, the owner of the White Lotus, just one of the many shops you're going to find here in the downtown mini mall in downtown New Glasgow. It's Glenn Baker live on location. Here's Robert Palmer and A Bad Case of Loving You, 98.9 XFM.

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1: We are indeed on location one more time. Want to thank the good folks here at the Downtown Mini Mall for hosting us today. Henry's Hot Hobbies and Collectible Store. A lot of cool things in there. You got to go in and check it out. Whether it's a gift card or a trading cards or Pokemon, Magic, Dungeons and Dragons, skateboards, vintage

0: Good afternoon from the XFM Newsroom. I'm Matt Draper. In XFM News, Antigonish Town Mayor Sean Cameron spoke about the water situation in the town following last night's regular council meeting. Earlier in the day, the town posted on social media about the current state of the water level at the James River Dam, which is 16 to 18 inches below the top of the dam. The town institutes mandatory water conservation measures when the water levels reach 1 meter or 3.3 feet below the top of the dam. Cameron said at the moment the reservoir is not refilling. He said things were holding for a bit, but with no big rain coming soon, the town anticipates the water line will start dropping. When asked if he sees the water line dropping more with the coming influx of St. Evex students, Cameron said absolutely, noting there are also people coming to the area for the Eastern Nova Scotia exhibition. The mayor also commented on the development of test wells to assist with the town's water supply.
1: The test wells were negotiating with the landowner. We dug four wells. Three of them were very productive. One is being not considered because of the location on the property owner. So those other two can produce 50 to 60% of our present water. So the next step is to get environmental permits, and they don't necessarily let you draw all the water, so they have to do a study on that as well. They have 60 days to do that.
0: As for how quickly the wells could get online, Cameron said council is hopeful it would be by next summer, but it all depends on funding. The town instituted voluntary water conservation measures July 30th. A new charge was laid against the Halifax man accused of making a bomb threat against the U.S. consulate in Halifax earlier this month. A federal prosecutor confirmed in court that the charge for threatening to endanger the life of an internationally protected person has been laid against 54-year-old Ali Asakira of Halifax. Police charged Asakira with uttering threats and public mischief last week after a bomb threat against the consulate shut down a large section of downtown Halifax. The RCMP says the consulate is the official premises of an internationally protected person under the criminal code. Police alleged they found the suspect's vehicle containing a propane tank and containers believed to contain flammable liquids in a parkade near the consulate. Asakira remains in custody and is scheduled for a court appearance today. The former longtime mayor of Summerside PEI is running for the job again. Basil Stewart is the first candidate to step forward in November's municipal election. He was the mayor of Summerside from 1985 to 2014 and again between 2018 and 2022. Outgoing Mayor Dan Kutcher is not running again. In XFM weather today, cloudy with a chance of showers or drizzle, fog patches along parts of the coast, windy with gusts to 50 kilometers an hour on Cape Breton, near 80 kilometers an hour in the Highlands, diminishing this afternoon, a high of 25, a humidex of 33, and a UV index of high. Tonight, cloudy with a chance of showers or drizzle, fog patches developing after midnight with a low of 17. Tomorrow, sun and cloud, fog patches dissipating in the morning, a high of 28, a humidex of 35, and a UV index of high. Currently in New Glasgow, it's 24 degrees, in Port Hawkesbury, it's 20 degrees, and in Antigonish, it's 23 degrees. In XFM Sports, the Toronto Blue Jays continue their drive to an American League playoff spot. Toronto continues its series against the American League leading Tampa Bay Rays after winning last night's opener 10-5, staying within a half game of a playoff position. Right-hander Max Scherzer gets the ball for Toronto, while fellow right-hander Drew Rasmussen pitches for Tampa Bay. There's no rest for the Toronto Tempo. The WNBA squad visits the Washington Mystics after dropping a 101-95 decision to the Indiana Fever last night. Fever star Caitlin Clark had 24 points and 7 assists in her first ever game in Canada. All three Canadian Major League Soccer teams will take to the pitch tonight. Chilean legend Alexis Sanchez could make his CF Montreal debut in Columbus, while the Western Conference leading Vancouver Whitecaps host the second-place Houston Dynamo. Meanwhile, Toronto FC is home to Charlotte. It's 103, the most local news and sports, anytime at 98.9xfm.ca.

0: Good afternoon, 98.9 XFM, nothing but hits. Happy Wednesday, halfway through the week, halfway through the day as we're cruising along to the weekend together. My name's Shadow. I'll be keeping you company this Wednesday as we do. And a bit of a gray day today, but things might brighten up as the day goes along. Looking for better weather tomorrow. Keep in mind that we do need that moisture in there. And I love not watering my garden. I don't know about you, but that's my absolute favorite thing about this weather. Plus, it's a great day. You might want to take a drive down to the Artworks East Summer Gallery. These gray days are nice for a little drive there. 74 Main Street in Guysboro. It's open till 7 o'clock today and taking some local art, all featured by the talented Artworks East members, and they're displaying all different types of locally created artwork today, including paintings, jewelry, some quilting, woodworking, stained glass, wire sculptures, whatever they got there. They're going to be bringing those out and enjoy that on the Guysboro waterfront. It is open all the way until mid-September there if you can't make it out throughout the week. But again, I recommend taking that in on these grayer days. I've got some hits coming up this afternoon. Tons of those, really. Vanessa Williams with Save the Best for Last. Then some John Lennon with Starting Over.
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5: XFM weather. Mainly cloudy with a chance of showers or drizzle. Southeast wind gusting up to 40 kilometers per hour, except gusting to 60 over the Cape Breton Highlands, diminishing this afternoon. A high of 25 with a humidex of 33 and a UV index of high. Cloudy this evening with a chance of showers or drizzle. South wind gusting to 40 kilometers per hour, becoming light near midnight. Fog patch developing with a low of 17. For tomorrow, a mix of sun and cloud. Fog patch dissipating with a high of 28, humidex of 35, and a UV index of high. And there's a look at your forecast on 98.9 XFM.

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0: Good afternoon from the XFM Newsroom. I'm Matt Draper. Last night, Council for the Town of Antigonish voted to offer $20,000 for the new livestock barn on the Eastern Nova Scotia Exhibition grounds. Antigonish Mayor Sean Cameron said the money will likely come from next year's budget.
1: We've spent our discretionary fund this year. Again, we spend about 3% of our budget on those grants, and they're value-added grants, so this came late. But the $20,000, we felt it worthy, and we felt it necessary to be the platinum sponsor for this and take the leadership role.
0: The former livestock barn collapsed in February. The main stage season for Festival Antigonish Summer Theater opens with its final production this week. Kristen De Silva's Beyond the Sea connects two strangers. One is a ticket seller for a ghost boat tour. The other is waiting for a date. It's a funny, tender tale that develops into a revealing encounter about two people who find themselves stuck somewhere they never expected to be. One of the actors in the show is Ian Sherwood, who plays Theo. Sherwood is also a singer-songwriter who performed at the Bower Theater earlier this summer. He says there wasn't a big change in transitioning from performing on the stage at the Bower as a musician to acting.
2: It's not actually as much of a stretch as I thought it would be. Like, I've been coming here for years. My wife, Genevieve Steele, has done many performances here, so we spent so many summers coming here and being in this theater with our kids and whatnot. So, like, I know this room pretty well, and so I thought coming here, I'd be like, oh, well, this is going to be a big shift, you know? But it actually feels pretty natural coming out here. It's great. I love this room, and I love these people, so it's all working out great.
0: Also in the play is Stephanie McDonald, who was last on the Bower stage 2 years ago. Beyond the Sea is directed by Festival Antigonish Artistic Director Andrea Boyd. It closes August 30th. Firefighters in Nova Scotia's Annapolis Valley have rescued a dog that went over an oceanside cliff on Sunday. The Canningan District Volunteer Fire Department says they were able to find the pooch, named Reese, in Bloomington Provincial Park with a drone. The Kings County Rope Rescue Team, made up of firefighters from surrounding towns, lowered two people over the 170-meter cliff to collect the dog and raise him back up. The rescue took about 5 hours, and Reese was reunited with his family. Canada-U.S. Trade Minister Dominic LeBlanc and Chief Negotiator Janice Charette are meeting this morning with U.S. Trade Representative Jameson Greer in Washington. The sit-down comes about 12 hours after the U.S. announced a 3-day pause on 50% tariffs on a host of Canadian goods worth $28 billion. An official proclamation for the tariff pause from the White House says Canada is committed to removing discriminations that the U.S. said didn't apply to other countries. They include provincial booze bans on U.S. products, Canada's retaliatory quota on tariff-free American vehicle imports, and the dairy supply management system. In XFM weather today, cloudy with a chance of showers or drizzle, fog patches along parts of the coast, windy with gusts to 50 kilometers an hour on Cape Breton near 80 kilometers an hour in the Highlands, diminishing this afternoon with a high of 25, a humidex of 33, and a UV index of high. Tonight, cloudy with a chance of showers or drizzle, fog patches developing after midnight with a low of 17. Tomorrow, sun and cloud, fog patches dissipating in the morning, a high of 28, a humidex of 35, and a UV index of high. Currently in New Glasgow, it's 24 degrees. In Port Hawkesbury, it's 20 degrees. And in Antigonish, it's 23 degrees. In XFM Sports, the Toronto Blue Jays continue their drive to an American League playoff spot. Toronto continues its series against the American League leading Tampa Bay Rays after winning last night's opener 10-5, staying within a half game of a playoff position. Right-hander Max Scherzer gets the ball for Toronto, while fellow right-hander Drew Rasmussen pitches for Tampa Bay. There's no rest for the Toronto Tempo. The WNBA squad visits the Washington Mystics after dropping a 101-95 decision to the Indiana Fever last night. Fever star Caitlin Clark had 24 points and 7 assists in her first ever game in Canada. All three Canadian MLS teams will take to the pitch tonight. Chilean legend Alexis Sanchez could make his CF Montreal debut in Columbus, while the Western Conference leading Vancouver Whitecaps hosts the second place Houston Dynamo. Meanwhile, Toronto FC is home to Charlotte. It's 2:04, the most local news and sports, anytime at 98.9xfm.ca.

Kiss. Summer etiquette. Be well stocked with ice, just in case a party breaks out. 98.9. Nothing but hits.

0: 220 with some Rockin' Hyde and I Will on 98.9 XFM. And I'm going to tell you what I will do tomorrow. I'm going to support the A&W as they are putting on their Burgers for MS. Every teen burger will help beat MS again this year. And that will be again happening tomorrow, August the 20th, believe it or not. Here, you and Antigonish, as well as Port Hastings, you can pre-order your burgers if you are doing a large order. 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They'll put that in ahead of time, and then you can get your burgers made up for you, especially if you've got that large order. That's going to make it nice and easy for you. Again, we're going to be participating in that here at 98.9 XFM. 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
2: After 30 incredible years of owning Down to Earth Art Gallery and with hearts full of mixed emotions, Gerard and Elaine are thrilled to announce their retirement at the end of January 2027 and will be closing the gallery. They will sincerely miss their wonderful clients, many of whom have become dear friends. As part of celebrating their 30 years in business, they're holding their last Alan Sillaboy show with more than 40 original works of art from August 20th to the 24th. Alan Sillaboy was the first artist to partner with Down to Earth Art 30 years ago, and they've been exhibiting his amazing artwork ever since. They're using this show as a way to thank their loyal collectors of Alan's work. Any customer who has purchased an Alan Sillaboy original from them over the last 30 years will have the opportunity to purchase from this show at a 25% saving. Alan will be in the gallery Thursday and Friday evening, August 20th and 21st, from 6 until 8, and again Saturday afternoon from 2 until 4. Down to Earth Art Gallery in Fine Framing, 240 Main Street, Antigonish, next to the Royal Bank.
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4: XFM weather. Mainly cloudy with a chance of showers or drizzle. Southeast wind gusting up to 40 kilometers per hour, except gusting to 60 over the Cape Breton Highlands, diminishing this afternoon. A high of 25 with a humidex of 33 and a UV index of high. Cloudy this evening with a chance of showers or drizzle. South wind gusting to 40 kilometers per hour, becoming light near midnight. Fog patch developing with a low of 17. For tomorrow, a mix of sun and cloud. Fog patch dissipating with a high of 28, humidex of 35, and a UV index of high. And there's a look at your forecast on 98.9 XFM.

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summer bucket list, the beach, family and friends, vacation and 98.9 nothing but hits. Take us along. We're portable and we don't take up too much space.

0: 99 XFM with REM and Stan. Jessica Riddle, Even Angels Fall. Thank you to absolutely everybody who stopped in today, yesterday, and all those following days there, dropping off those backpacks, snacks, school supplies, anything that you have there for our Backpacks and Snacks for Kids program. That is by us as well as the Antigonish Kinsmen Club, who have partnered up for another summer of Backpacks and Snacks for Kids program there. That's going to be distributed by the Schools Plus program at the end of the summer here. All you have to do to participate is head on to the station. That's 5663 Highway number 7 right here in Antigonish, and we'll take whatever you got there. Those backpacks, snacks, school supplies. Sometimes we've seen some backpacks filled with those things, but whatever you have is going to be helpful. Remember, it's non-perishables there for those snacks, and try to keep it peanut-free. That's pretty much the only standard as it is right now. 5663 Highway number 7. We'll see you soon, and thank you to absolutely everybody who stopped by so far.
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0: Good afternoon from the XFM Newsroom. I'm Matt Draper. Antigonish Town Mayor Sean Cameron spoke about the water situation in the town following last night's regular council meeting. Earlier in the day, the town posted on social media about the current state of the water level at James River Dam, which is 16 to 18 inches below the top of the dam. The town institutes mandatory water conservation measures when the water levels reach 1 meter or 3.3 feet below the top of the dam. Cameron said at the moment the reservoir is not refilling. He said things were holding for a bit, but with no rain coming soon, the town anticipates the water line will start dropping. When asked if he sees the water line dropping more with the incoming influx of St. Evex students, Cameron said absolutely, noting there are also people coming to the area for the Eastern Nova Scotia exhibition. The mayor also commented on the development of test wells to assist with the town's water supply.
1: The test wells were negotiating with the landowner. We dug four wells. Three of them were very productive. One is being not considered because of the location on the property owner. So those other two can produce 50 to 60% of our present water. So the next step is to get environmental permits. And they don't necessarily let you draw all the water, so they have to do a study on that as well. They have 60 days to do that.
0: As for how quickly the wells could get online, Cameron said council is hopeful it would be by next summer, but it all depends on funding. The town instituted voluntary water conservation measures on July 30th. A new charge was laid against the Halifax man accused of making a bomb threat against the U.S. consulate in Halifax earlier this month. Federal prosecutor confirmed in court that the charge for threatening to endanger the life of an internationally protected person has been laid against 54-year-old Ali Asakira of Halifax. Police charged Asakira with uttering threats and public mischief last week after a bomb threat against the consulate shut down a large section of downtown Halifax. The RCMP says the consulate is the official premises of an internationally protected person under the criminal code. Police allege they found the suspect's vehicle containing a propane tank and containers believed to contain flammable liquids in a parkade near the consulate. In XFM weather today, cloudy with a chance of showers or drizzle, fog patches along parts of the coast, windy with gusts to 50 kilometers an hour on Cape Breton, near 80 kilometers an hour in the Highlands, diminishing this afternoon with a high of 25, a humidex of 33, and a UV index of high. Tonight, cloudy with a chance of showers or drizzle, fog patches developing after midnight with a low of 17. Tomorrow, sun and cloud, fog patches dissipating in the morning, a high of 28, a humidex of 35, and a UV index of high. Currently in New Glasgow, it's 26 degrees. In Port Hawkesbury, it's 22 degrees. And in Antigonish, it's 24 degrees. In XFM sports, the Toronto Blue Jays continue their drive to an American League playoff spot. Toronto continues its series against the American League leading Tampa Bay Rays after winning last night's opener 10-5, staying within a half game of a playoff position. Right-hander Max Scherzer gets the ball for Toronto, while fellow right-hander Drew Rasmussen pitches for Tampa Bay. There's no rest for the Toronto Tempo. The WNBA squad visits the Washington Mystics after dropping a 101-95 decision to the Indiana Fever last night. Fever star Caitlin Clark had 24 points and 7 assists in her first ever game in Canada. All three Canadian MLS teams will take to the pitch tonight. Chilean legend Alexis Sanchez could make his CF Montreal debut in Columbus, while the Western Conference leading Vancouver Whitecaps host the second place Houston Dynamo. Meanwhile, Toronto FC is home to Charlotte. It's 3:04, the most local news and sports, anytime at 98.9xfm.ca.

0: April Wine and You Won't Dance With Me, 98.9 XFM, some Blake Shelton and the Eagles before that. And take some time this afternoon, head over to our website, that's 98.9xfm.ca. Next Monday, literally within 5 days, we're going to be giving away YQM Dieppe Moncton passes. That is going to be happening on August the 24th is the giveaway. Then the 27th to the 29th, that is the big show with headliners Zach Top Thursday, Eric Church Friday, and Post Malone wrapping things up on Saturday. Of course, there's going to be many other artists there. Big time country show that you're going to want to see. Head over to 98.9xfm.ca. Fill out the ballot there, and then on Monday, we're going to find out who the lucky winner is. And big shout out to Winmar Property Restoration Specialists in Antigonish and New Glasgow, to Coast Interiors Antigonish, Sherbrooke Village, Shediac Brand Source New Glasgow, and T&B Plumbing Heating and Air Conditioning in New Glasgow. That's 98.9xfm.ca. Let us know who you are. Simple as that, and we're going to find out who that lucky winner is on Monday. I got some Gowan as well as Scandal coming up after the break.
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3: XFM weather, mainly cloudy with a chance of showers or drizzle. Southeast wind gusting up to 40 kilometers per hour, except gusting to 60 over the Cape Breton Highlands, diminishing this afternoon. A high of 25 with a humidex of 33 and a UV index of high. Cloudy this evening with a chance of showers or drizzle. South wind gusting to 40 kilometers per hour, becoming light near midnight. Fog patch developing with a low of 17. For tomorrow, a mix of sun and cloud, fog patch dissipating with a high of 28, humidex of 35 and a UV index of high. And there's a look at your forecast on 98.9 XFM.

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0: from David Lee Roth with the California Girls and Amy Sky, Till You Love Somebody, 98.9 XFM, nothing but hits. And for Friday, there's a family movie night. That's going to be a fun time. They're featuring Hoppers, which is a brand new one here, relatively new, I should say. Movie, of course, is going to start at dusk, and it's going to be located in Arisaig at the Arisaig Hall, 5548 Highway 245, Arisaig. All you got to do is bring your own chair and possibly a blanket. It might get a little bit chillier in the nighttime there, whatever else that you're looking for. But they're going to have that fresh popcorn, lemonade, and hot dog truck on site. So that way, bring some cash there, and you can enjoy some snacks as you take in a family movie. Hoppers, good for all ages there, starting after dusk around 8:30 is that time in Arisaig. Matt Draper's on the way with your information news update for 4 o'clock. Stick around.
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0: Good afternoon from the XFM Newsroom. I'm Matt Draper. Final main stage production of the season for Festival Andy Ganesh Summer Theater opens this week. This show comes from Canadian playwright Kristen De Silva. It's a funny, tender tale called Beyond the Sea. The play features Stephanie McDonald, who appeared in two Festival Andy Ganesh productions in 2024, and Ian Sherwood, who is also a singer-songwriter. It's directed by Andrea Boyd, Festival Andy Ganesh artistic director. Boyd says it's a beautiful story of two strangers coming together and developing a real connection.
1: It takes place on a pier where Gwen is a ticket seller for in this lovely little gazebo that we have, and she's selling tickets for a ghost boat tour called The Woman in White. And Theo arrives expecting to have a date with Erica, who he has met through apps, and they have messaged, but Erica has missed the ferry, so is late at the top of the show.
0: Beyond the Sea closes on August 30th. Last night, Council for the Town of Andy Ganesh voted to offer $20,000 for the new livestock barn on the Eastern Nova Scotia exhibition grounds. Andy Ganesh Mayor Sean Cameron said the money will likely come from next year's budget.
2: We've spent our discretionary fund this year. Again, we spend about 3% of our budget on those grants, and they're value-added grants, so this came late. But the $20,000, we felt it worthy, and we felt it necessary to be the platinum sponsor for this and take the leadership role.
0: The former livestock barn collapsed in February. Firefighters in Nova Scotia's Annapolis Valley have rescued a dog that went over an oceanside cliff on Sunday. The Kenningan District Volunteer Fire Department say they were able to find the pooch, named Reese, at Bloomington Provincial Park with a drone. The Kings County Rope Rescue Team, made up of firefighters from surrounding towns, lowered two people over the 170-meter cliff to collect the dog and raise him back up. The rescue took about 5 hours, and Reese was reunited with his family. A spokesperson in BC's South Okanagan say they have not received clearance to allow residents of a small rural community to return home. Regional District of Okanagan Similkameens Eric Thompson added on a live stream last night that the damage and destruction around Falder and Meadow Valley are extensive. He said crews and equipment are still on the road in the community. In XFM weather tonight, cloudy with a chance of showers or drizzle, fog patches developing after midnight with a low of 17. Tomorrow, sun and cloud, fog patches dissipating in the morning with a high of 28, a humidex of 35, and a UV index of high. Currently in Glasgow, it's 27 degrees. In Port Hawkesbury, it's 23 degrees. And in Andy Ganesh, it's 24 degrees. In XFM sports, the Toronto Blue Jays continue their drive to an American League playoff spot. Toronto continues its series against the American League leading Tampa Bay Rays after winning last night's opener 10-5, staying within a half game of a playoff position. Right-hander Max Scherzer gets the ball for Toronto, while fellow right-hander Drew Rasmussen pitches for Tampa Bay. There's no rest for the Toronto Tempo. The WNBA squad visits the Washington Mystics tonight after dropping a 101-95 decision to the Indiana Fever last night. Fever star Caitlin Clark had 24 points and 7 assists in her first ever game in Canada. It's 4:04, the most local news and sports, anytime at 98.9xfm.ca.

0: Corey Hart, In Your Soul on 98.9 XFM. Sitting at 420 this Wednesday, August the 19th. And it's time to take a look at what's on the town. Gabrielle's Bistro featuring several delicious specials this evening. For the appetizer, the fresh local oysters will be available au natural or Rockefeller style. 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That's lobster with panko, parmesan, and a white wine sauce with a hint of mustard and tarragon. Drop in or call Gabrio's at 863-1925 to make a reservation. And there's Looking on the Town for Gabrio's Bistro right here on 98.9 XFM.
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0: The town of Antigonish has a planned power outage scheduled for Thursday, August 20th. The power outage will be from 9 a.m. to 1 p.m. and will impact residents at the following civic addresses on Greening Drive, 5, 7, 9, 10, 11, 12, 13, and 14. For this work to be done, traffic control measures will be in place. The town apologizes for any inconvenience this may cause and appreciates your patience as they replace a power pole and transfer the transformer.
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0: XFM weather. Cloudy with a chance of showers early this evening. Fog patches developing after midnight with a low of 17. For tomorrow, a mix of sun and cloud with a chance of showers on the mainland. Fog patch dissipating early in the morning with a high of 28, except 20 along parts of the coast. A humid index of 35 and a UV index of high. Mainly cloudy with a chance of showers in the evening and fog patches overnight. A low of 19. And there's a look at your forecast on 98.9 XFM.

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11: XFM weather. Cloudy with a chance of showers early this evening. Fog patches developing after midnight with a low of 17. For tomorrow, a mix of sun and cloud with a chance of showers on the mainland. Fog patches dissipating early in the morning with a high of 28, except 20 along parts of the coast. A humid index of 35 and a UV index of high. Mainly cloudy with a chance of showers in the evening and fog patches overnight. A low of 19. And there's a look at your forecast on 98.9 XFM.

0: Nazareth with the holiday, 98.9 XFM, nothing but hits. Hopefully some of you are on some holidays right now, but if not, that's okay because we can still make your Thursday bright. Head over to our Facebook page, that's 98.9 XFM announcers. 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Comment, like, and share, and you could be that lucky winner tomorrow between 4 and 5 p.m. I've got Rod Stewart with Tonight I'm Yours coming up, as well as Matt Draper, 5 o'clock, with your information news update.
1: After 30 incredible years of owning Down to Earth Art Gallery and with hearts full of mixed emotions, Gerard and Elaine are thrilled to announce their retirement at the end of January 2027 and will be closing the gallery. They will sincerely miss their wonderful clients, many of whom have become dear friends. As part of celebrating their 30 years of business, they're holding their last Alan Sillaboy show with more than 40 original works of art from August 20th to the 24th. Alan Sillaboy was the first artist to partner with Down to Earth Art 30 years ago, and they've been exhibiting his amazing artwork ever since. They're using this show as a way to thank their loyal collectors of Alan's work. Any customer who has purchased an Alan Sillaboy original from them over the last 30 years will have the opportunity to purchase from this show at a 25% saving. Alan will be in the gallery Thursday and Friday evening, August 20th and 21st, from 6 until 8, and again Saturday afternoon from 2 until 4. Down to Earth Art Gallery in Fine Framing, 240 Main Street, Antigonish, next to the Royal Bank.
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1: In XFM News, Antigonish Town Mayor Sean Cameron spoke about the water situation in the town following last night's regular council meeting. Earlier in the day, the town posted on social media about the current state of the water level at the James River Dam, which was 16 to 18 inches below the top of the dam. The town institutes mandatory water conservation measures and the water levels reach 1 meter or 3.3 feet below the top of the dam. Cameron said at the moment the reservoir is not refilling. He said things were holding for a bit, but with no big rain coming soon, the town anticipates the water line will start dropping. When asked if he sees the water line dropping more with the coming influx of St. of X students, Cameron said absolutely, noting there are also people coming to the area for the Eastern Nova Scotia exhibition. The mayor also commented on the development of test wells to assist with the town's water supply.
3: The test wells were negotiating with the landowner. We dug four wells. Three of them were very productive. One is being not considered because of the location on the property owner. So those other two can produce 50 to 60% of our present water. So the next step is to get environmental permits. And they don't necessarily let you draw all the water, so they have to do a study on that as well. They have 60 days to do that.
1: As for how quickly the wells could get online, Cameron said council is hopeful it would be by next summer, but it all depends on funding. The town instituted voluntary water conservation measures July 30th. Last night, council for the town of Antigonish voted to offer $20,000 for the new livestock barn in the Eastern Nova Scotia exhibition grounds. Antigonish Mayor Sean Cameron said the money will likely come from next year's budget. The former livestock barn collapsed in February. The final main stage production of the season for Festival Antigonish Summer Theatre opens this week. The show comes from Canadian playwright Kristen De Silva. It's a funny, tender tale called Beyond the Sea. The play features Stephanie McDonald, who appeared in two Festival Antigonish productions in 2024, and Ian Sherwood, who is also a singer-songwriter. It's directed by Andrea Boyd, Festival Antigonish Artistic Director. Boyd says it's a beautiful story of two strangers coming together and developing a real connection.
4: It takes place on a pier where Gwen is a ticket seller for in this lovely little gazebo that we have, and she's selling tickets for a ghost boat tour called The Woman in White. And Theo arrives expecting to have a date with Erica, who he has met through apps, and they have messaged, but Erica has missed the ferry, so is late at the top of the show.
1: Beyond the Sea closes August 30th. Nova Scotia Power officials say they don't know why a digital copy of almost all customer information collected over three decades was not automatically deleted as intended. Banking information, social insurance numbers, and other data belonging to hundreds of thousands of customers was accessed in a March 2025 cyber attack on the company. Executive Blake Williams said Monday that Nova Scotia Power has mechanisms to automatically delete certain data. That didn't happen in this case, and he said the utility isn't sure why. Firefighters in Nova Scotia's Annapolis Valley have rescued a dog that went over an oceanside cliff on Sunday. The Cannington District Volunteer Fire Department say they were able to find the pooch, named Reese, in Bloomington Provincial Park with a drone. The Kings County Rope Rescue Team, made up of firefighters from surrounding towns, lowered two people over the 170-meter cliff to collect the dog and raise him back up. The rescue took about 5 hours, and Reese was reunited with his family. Nova Scotia Premier Tim Houston is headed to Alberta this week to talk with energy executives. Houston plans to deliver his speech to the Canadian Energy Executive Association's annual conference on Thursday. The three-day conference is being held in Banff. Houston's office confirmed he will be traveling to the conference with his chief of staff, Nicole LaFosse-Parker. RCMP and PEI say the deaths of two people involved in a shooting last August are both being investigated as homicides. The Mounties say their investigation into the deaths has yet to be completed. Investigators say that on August 8th of last year, officers responding to a report of shots fired found a 35-year-old man wounded by gunfire who later died at the scene. As well, police confirmed for the first time that a 50-year-old woman who later died in hospital is also believed to be the victim of a homicide. A new charge has been laid against a Halifax man accused of making a bomb threat against the U.S. consulate in Halifax earlier this month. Federal prosecutor confirmed in court that the charge for threatening to endanger the life of an internationally protected person was laid against 54-year-old Ali Asakira of Halifax. Police had charged Asakira with uttering threats and public mischief last week after a bomb threat against the consulate shut down a large section of downtown Halifax. The RCMP says the consulate is the official premises of an internationally protected person under the criminal code. Police allege they found the suspect's vehicle containing a propane tank and containers believed to contain flammable liquids in a parkade near the consulate. Prime Minister Mark Carney will be laying out the details of a trade deal that appears to stave off the U.S. threat of 50% tariffs. Carney is scheduled to meet with the cabinet before he holds a virtual meeting with Canada's premiers.
5: We renew the offer we've been making for over a year that we are here to work.
1: U.S. President Donald Trump paused for 3 days his latest tariff threat on $28 billion worth of Canadian goods, pending finalization of the deal. Conservative leader Pierre Poilievre says his party is relieved at the news of a trade deal and is ready to help.
5: We renew the offer we've been making for over a year that we are here to work with all parties, including the government, to fight for a win for Canada. And we hope that over the next couple of days, we'll hear the good news that Mr. Carney will have kept his promise and the Canadians will get a even better deal than we had before.
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1: In XFM weather, tonight, cloudy with a chance of showers or drizzle early this evening, then partly cloudy for the mainland. Cloudy with a chance of showers this evening for Cape Breton with a low of 17. Tomorrow, sun and cloud, chance of showers late in the afternoon for Pictou and Anishinaabe counties with a high of 26 and a UV index of high. In the extended forecast, Friday, sun and cloud with a high of 24. Saturday, sun and cloud for the mainland, Richmond and southern Inverness. Sunny for Victoria and northern Inverness counties with a high of 25. Sunday, showers for the mainland, cloudy for Cape Breton with a high of 21. Currently in Glasgow, it's 27 degrees. In Port Hawkesbury, it's 23 degrees. And in Antigonish, it's 24 degrees.
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1: Here are today's funeral announcements. The death of Robert Andrew DeCoste of Monastery, Antigonish County, occurred August 9th in St. Martha's Regional Hospital, Antigonish. Visitation will be held Friday, August 21st from 2 to 4 and 7 to 9 p.m. in C.L. Curry Funeral Home, 135 College Street, Antigonish. Private funeral for the family will take place. Robert will be buried with his parents in St. Peter's Cemetery, Tracadie, on Saturday, August 22nd at approximately 11:30 a.m. And friends and family are invited to join his family for refreshments to celebrate Robert's life in St. Peter's Parish Hall following the burial. In memoriam, please plant a tree in Robert's memory and honor or consider a donation to Hope for Wildlife. Funeral arrangements for the late Robert Andrew DeCoste are under the direction of C.L. Curry Funeral Home, Antigonish. The death of Tracy Everett of Antigonish occurred Tuesday, August 11th in Halifax. A celebration of life will be held Friday, August 21st at 10 a.m. at the St. Evex Art Gallery, Mulrooney Hall, room 2002, Antigonish. 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
1: In XFM Sports, the Toronto Blue Jays continue their drive to an American League playoff spot. Toronto continues its series against the American League leading Tampa Bay Rays after winning last night's opener 10-5, staying within a half a game of a playoff position. Right-hander Max Scherzer gets the ball for Toronto, while fellow right-hander Drew Rasmussen pitches for Tampa Bay. All three Canadian MLS teams will take to the pitch tonight. Chilean legend Alexis Sanchez could make his CF Montreal debut in Columbus, while the Western Conference leading Vancouver Whitecaps host the second-place Houston Dynamo. Meanwhile, Toronto FC is home to Charlotte. It's 5:10, the most local news and sports, anytime at 98.9xfm.ca.

0: Paul McCartney and Wings with Listen to What the Man Says, 98.9 XFM, nothing but hits. Good evening. My name is Shadow, cruising along with you all this Wednesday. Tomorrow, Thursday, is Beat MS with Burgers Day. That is by A&W. $2 from every teen burger sold at the local A&Ws will go to MS. And that is to help out with the research there. Keeping in mind that Canada has the largest number of MS in the world. So we want to help out and do our part there. All you have to do is go ahead and enjoy your lunch, your dinner, whatever you're doing, maybe even breakfast. Get that teen burger at your local A&W with $2 going towards beating MS as they do every single year. I've got Amanda Marshall coming up and some Burton Cummings with Meaning So Much. Stick around.
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0: The town of Antigonish has a planned power outage scheduled for Thursday, August 20th. The power outage will be from 9 a.m. to 1 p.m. and will impact residents at the following civic addresses on Greening Drive, 5, 7, 9, 10, 11, 12, 13, and 14. For this work to be done, traffic control measures will be in place. The town apologizes for any inconvenience this may cause and appreciates your patience as they replace a power pole and transfer the transformer.
2: Honey, let's get away.
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0: XFM weather. Cloudy with a chance of showers early this evening. Fog patches developing after midnight with a low of 17. For tomorrow, a mix of sun and cloud with a chance of showers on the mainland. Fog patch dissipating early in the morning with a high of 28, except 20 along parts of the coast. A humid index of 35 and a UV index of high. Mainly cloudy with a chance of showers in the evening and fog patches overnight. A low of 19. And there's a look at your forecast on 98.9 XFM.

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0: That's The Fix, Saved by Zero, going back to 1983 on that one. For Friday, it's coming. I know. Rock the Boat. That is going to be the event happening in Pictou there. Floating Beats and what Waterfront Treats is what they're calling it. You can go and enjoy yourself right on the waterfront in the town of Pictou. And yes, they're going to be putting on the amazing Mr. J Magic Show for 6 p.m. There's going to be a band on the boat, and they're going to be putting on that party on the shore. The band is going to be the Dirty Rockin' Scoundrels, as well as going to be promising 40 market vendors that live entertainment, and maybe you're taking part of that cornhole competition for 6:30. Remember, you do have to pre-register for that, and there's a kids and adult division with a winner of that first place and runner-up prizes. Enjoy yourself this Friday. Rock the Boat, happening on the Pictou County waterfront. Enjoy that.
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0: XFM weather, cloudy with a chance of showers early this evening. Fog patches developing after midnight with a low of 17. For tomorrow, a mix of sun and cloud with a chance of showers on the mainland. Fog patches dissipating early in the morning with a high of 28, except 20 along parts of the coast. A humid index of 35 and a UV index of high. Mainly cloudy with a chance of showers in the evening and fog patches overnight. A low of 19. And there's a look at your forecast on 98.9 XFM.

0: The Rankin family, you feel the same way too. 98.9 XFM, Trooper with Janine. Before that, good evening. My name is Shadow. Thanks for cruising along with me this Wednesday, August the 19th. Today, I'm going to take a couple days off. John's back in the regular seat for tomorrow. So you can go ahead and expect that Thirsty Thursday draw between 4 and 5 o'clock tomorrow as well. Make sure you're heading over to our Facebook, 98.9XFM, announcers, comment, like, and share. It is Wednesday evening, so we're going to leave you with some Glenn Baker and Your Kind of Country. He's going to take care of you this evening. Of course, Matt Dripper's in with your information news update for 6 o'clock. You have yourself a great night.
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0: 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I'm Matt Draper.
1: The town of Antigonish has a planned power outage scheduled for Thursday, August 20th. The power outage will be from 9 a.m. to 1 p.m. and will impact residents at the following civic addresses on Greening Drive, 5, 7, 9, 10, 11, 12, 13, and 14. For this work to be done, traffic control measures will be in place. The town apologizes for any inconvenience this may cause and appreciates your patience as they replace a power pole and transfer the transformer.
0: In XFM News, Antigonish Town Mayor Sean Cameron spoke about the water situation in the town following last night's regular council meeting. Earlier in the day, the town posted on social media about the current state of the water level at James River Dam, which is 16 to 18 inches below the top of the dam. The town institutes mandatory water conservation measures when the water levels reach 1 meter or 3.3 feet below the top of the dam. Cameron said at the moment the reservoir is not refilling. He said things were holding for a bit, but with no big rain coming soon, the town anticipates the water line will start dropping. When asked if he sees the water line dropping more with the coming influx of St. Evex students, Cameron said absolutely, noting there are also people coming to the area for the Eastern Nova Scotia exhibition. The mayor also commented on the development of test wells to assist with the town's water supply.
2: The test wells were negotiating with the landowner. We dug four wells. Three of them were very productive. One is being not considered because of the location on the property owner. So those other two can produce 50 to 60% of our present water. So the next step is to get environmental permits. And they don't necessarily let you draw all the water, so they have to do a study on that as well. They have 60 days to do that.
0: As for how quickly the wells could get online, Cameron said council is hopeful it would be by next summer, but it all depends on funding. The town instituted voluntary water conservation measures July 30th. Last night, council for the town of Antigonish voted to offer $20,000 for the new livestock barn on the Eastern Nova Scotia exhibition grounds. Antigonish Mayor Sean Cameron said the money will likely come from next year's budget. The former livestock barn collapsed in February. In XFM news and XFM weather, tonight cloudy with a chance of showers for drizzle early this evening, then partly cloudy for the mainland, cloudy with a chance of showers this evening for Cape Breton with a low of 17. Tomorrow, sun and cloud, chance of showers late in the afternoon for Pictou and Antigonish, a high of 26 with a UV index of high. Currently in New Glasgow, it's 24 degrees, in Port Hawkesbury, it's 23 degrees, and in Antigonish, it's 23 degrees. In XFM sports, the Toronto Blue Jays continue their drive to an American League playoff spot. Toronto continues its series against the American League leading Tampa Bay Rays after winning last night's opener 10-5, staying within a half game of a playoff position. Right-hander Max Scherzer gets the ball for Toronto, while fellow right-hander Drew Rasmussen pitches for Tampa Bay. There's no rest for the Toronto Tempo. The WNBA squad visits the Washington Mystics after dropping a 101-95 decision to the Indiana Fever last night. All three Canadian MLS teams will take to the pitch tonight. Chilean legend Alexis Sanchez could make his CF Montreal debut in Columbus, while the Western Conference leading Vancouver Whitecaps host the second place Houston Dynamo. Meanwhile, Toronto FC is home to Charlotte. It's 6:04, the most local news and sports anytime at 98.9xfm.ca.
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4: Hello there once again. It's Glenn Baker back in the studio on this Wednesday with Your Kind of Country, brought to you by GFL Environmental in Antigonish, Addington Auto Sales in Antigonish, Winmar Property Restoration Specialist, New Glasgow and Antigonish, and A&W Restaurant, Antigonish and Port Hastings. We're going to kick off the show this evening with Morgan Griffiths, Just Being Me, 98.9 XFM.

0: There's Florida Georgia Line, and this is how we roll, 98.9 XFM. 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

Here's Morgan Wallen with Don't We, a 98.9 XFM. We've got a country flashback on the way from Gene Watson. Some Ella Langley coming up as well. Here's Paul Brandt and Nothing.

XFM weather. Cloudy with a chance of showers early this evening. Fog patches developing after midnight with a low of 17. For tomorrow, a mix of sun and cloud with a chance of showers on the mainland. Fog patches dissipating early in the morning with a high of 28, except 20 along parts of the coast. A humid index of 35 and a UV index of high. Mainly cloudy with a chance of showers in the evening and fog patches overnight. A low of 19. And there's a look at your forecast on 98.9 XFM.

There's the great Gene Watson, one of the greatest voices from his era, really. Going back to 1977, that's a country flashback called Paper Rosie on 98.9 XFM. Here's the James Barker Band with Dalton Dover.

Keith Urban, The Chicks, Big and Rich, Carrie Underwood, and the Zac Brown Band. 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

0: From the XFM newsroom, I'm Matt Draper. Antigonish Town Mayor Sean Cameron spoke about the water situation in the town following last night's regular council meeting. Earlier in the day, the town posted on social media about the current state of the water level at James River Dam, which is 16 to 18 inches below the top of the dam. The town institutes mandatory water conservation measures when water levels reach 1 meter or 3.3 feet below the top of the dam. Cameron said at the moment the reservoir is not refilling. He said things were holding for a bit, but with no big rain coming soon, the town anticipates the water line will start dropping. When asked if he sees the water line dropping more with the coming influx of St. Evex students, Cameron said absolutely, also noting there are also people coming to the area for the Eastern Nova Scotia exhibition. The mayor also commented on the development of test wells to assist with the town's water supply. As for how quickly the wells could get online, Cameron said council is hopeful it would be by next summer, but it all depends on funding. The town instituted voluntary water conservation measures on July 30th. The final main stage production of the season for Festival Antigonish Summer Theatre opens this week. The show comes from Canadian playwright Kristen De Silva. It's a funny, tender tale called Beyond the Sea. The play features Stephanie McDonald, who appeared in two Festival Antigonish productions in 2024, and Ian Sherwood, who is also a singer-songwriter. It's directed by Andrea Boyd, Festival Antigonish Artistic Director. Boyd says it's a beautiful story of two strangers coming together and developing a real connection. The most local news and sports, anytime at 989xfm.ca.
1: XFM weather. Cloudy with a chance of showers early this evening. Fog patches developing after midnight with a low of 17. For tomorrow, a mix of sun and cloud with a chance of showers on the mainland. Fog patch dissipating early in the morning with a high of 28, except 20 along parts of the coast. A humid index of 35 and a UV index of high. Mainly cloudy with a chance of showers in the evening and fog patches overnight. A low of 19. And there's a look at your forecast on 98.9 XFM.
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Welcome to Hour 2 of Your Kind of Country on a Wednesday with Glenn Baker. Here's High Valley.

0: the king's horses and all the king's men could never put mommy and daddy back together. Back together again.
1: Ah, there's the great voice of Dolly Parton, a country flashback this hour going back to 1980 and starting over again. 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

XFM weather. Cloudy with a chance of showers early this evening. Fog patches developing after midnight with a low of 17. For tomorrow, a mix of sun and cloud with a chance of showers on the mainland. Fog patch dissipating early in the morning with a high of 28, except 20 along parts of the coast. A humidex of 35 and a UV index of high. Mainly cloudy with a chance of showers in the evening and fog patches overnight. A low of 19. And there's a look at your forecast on 98.9 XFM.

Here's Justin Fancy with Break My Heart Again, 98.9 XFM. Coming up on Saturday at the Kenzieville Community Center, 11 till 2, going to have a fun day with the local music. We'll have children's activities, a barbecue, a tug of war competition as well, a great ducky race. It's all happening. The Kenzieville Community Center this Saturday, 11 till 2. Here's Jelly Roll.

0: There's Patti Loveless. And You Can Feel Bad on 98.9 XFM. Coming up on Friday evening in Pictou at the Vendor Village from 6 till 9. Rock the Boat, the Amazing Mr. J Magic Show at 6. The Dirty Rockin' Scoundrels going to play at 7 o'clock. 40 Market Vendors going to be there as well. Some live entertainment, of course. They'll even have a cornhole competition and some sweet treats. It's all part of the evening planned at the Vendor Village on Friday evening in Pictou.
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There's Nate Holler and Thought About You on 98.9 XFM, Cold Creek County before that. We've got more of Your Kind of Country on the way next hour. Stick around. Here's Jordan Davis teaming up with Luke Bryan.

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0: From the XFM Newsroom, I'm Matt Draper. Antigonish Town Mayor Sean Cameron spoke about the water situation in the town following last night's regular council meeting. Earlier in the day, the town posted on social media about the current state of the water level at James River Dam, which is 16 to 18 inches below the top of the dam. The town institutes mandatory water conservation measures when water levels reach 1 meter or 3.3 feet below the top of the dam. Cameron said at the moment the reservoir is not refilling. He said things were holding for a bit, but with no big rain coming soon, the town anticipates the water line will start dropping. When asked if he sees the water line dropping more with the coming influx of St. Evex students, Cameron said absolutely, also noting there are also people coming to the area for the Eastern Nova Scotia exhibition. The mayor also commented on the development of test wells to assist with the town's water supply. As for how quickly the wells could get online, Cameron said council is hopeful it would be by next summer, but it all depends on funding. The town instituted voluntary water conservation measures on July 30th. The final main stage production of the season for Festival Antigonish Summer Theater opens this week. The show comes from Canadian playwright Kristen De Silva. It's a funny, tender tale called Beyond the Sea. The play features Stephanie McDonald, who appeared in two Festival Antigonish productions in 2024, and Ian Sherwood, who is also a singer-songwriter. It's directed by Andrea Boyd, Festival Antigonish Artistic Director. Boyd says it's a beautiful story of two strangers coming together and developing a real connection. The most local news and sports, anytime at 989xfm.ca.
1: XFM weather. Cloudy with a chance of showers early this evening. Fog patches developing after midnight with a low of 17. For tomorrow, a mix of sun and cloud with a chance of showers on the mainland. Fog patch dissipating early in the morning with a high of 28, except 20 along parts of the coast. A humid index of 35 and a UV index of high. Mainly cloudy with a chance of showers in the evening and fog patches overnight. A low of 19. And there's a look at your forecast on 98.9 XFM.
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0: There's Tim Hicks, and she don't drink whiskey anymore. Welcome to Hour 3 of Your Kind of Country on this Wednesday evening, brought to you by GFL Environmental in Antigonish, Addington Auto Sales in Antigonish, Winmar Property Restoration Specialist, New Glasgow, and Antigonish, and A&W Restaurant, Antigonish, and Port Hastings.
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Here's Keith Urban and Wasted Time on 98.9 XFM as you make your way through this Wednesday evening with Glenn Baker. Thank you for hanging out with us. We've got a country flashback on the way from Johnny Cash. Here's Josh Russ.

Their faces gaunt, their eyes are blurred, their shirts all soaked with sweat. He's riding hard to catch that herd, but he ain't caught them yet. 'Cause they've got to ride forever on that range up in the sky. All the horses snorting fire.

There's the late Johnny Cash, the man in black, going back to 1979. And Ghost Riders in the Sky, a country flashback this hour. On this Wednesday evening with Glenn Baker, let's head off to Pitt Meadows, British Columbia. This is Danielle Ryan and Cross Your Mind.

XFM weather. Cloudy with a chance of showers early this evening. Fog patches developing after midnight with a low of 17. For tomorrow, a mix of sun and cloud with a chance of showers on the mainland. Fog patches dissipating early in the morning with a high of 28, except 20 along parts of the coast. A humid index of 35 and a UV index of high. Mainly cloudy with a chance of showers in the evening and fog patches overnight. A low of 19. And there's a look at your forecast on 98.9 XFM.

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Don't forget, tomorrow it's going to be Burgers to Beat MS Day. 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
1: Red and white lines on her cheeks, 12 hours deep. But the pain she sees is more than the marks that her mask leaves. Her scrubs drop to the floor, just inside the door. She tries closing her eyes, but sleeping at night don't

0: There's Luke Combs and Be By You. 98.9 XFM on this Wednesday with Glenn Baker. 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The Dirty Rockin' Scoundrels at 7. 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More of Your Kind of Country on the way.
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1: From the XFM newsroom, I'm Matt Draper. Antigonish Town Mayor Sean Cameron spoke about the water situation in the town following last night's regular council meeting. Earlier in the day, the town posted on social media about the current state of the water level at James River Dam, which is 16 to 18 inches below the top of the dam. The town institutes mandatory water conservation measures when water levels reach 1 meter or 3.3 feet below the top of the dam. Cameron said at the moment the reservoir is not refilling. He said things were holding for a bit, but with no big rain coming soon, the town anticipates the water line will start dropping. When asked if he sees the water line dropping more with the coming influx of St. Evex students, Cameron said absolutely, also noting there are also people coming to the area for the Eastern Nova Scotia exhibition. The mayor also commented on the development of test wells to assist with the town's water supply. As for how quickly the wells could get online, Cameron said council is hopeful it would be by next summer, but it all depends on funding. The town instituted voluntary water conservation measures on July 30th. The final main stage production of the season for Festival Antigonish Summer Theatre opens this week. The show comes from Canadian playwright Kristen De Silva. It's a funny, tender tale called Beyond the Sea. The play features Stephanie McDonald, who appeared in two Festival Antigonish productions in 2024, and Ian Sherwood, who is also a singer-songwriter. It's directed by Andrea Boyd, Festival Antigonish Artistic Director. Boyd says it's a beautiful story of two strangers coming together and developing a real connection. The most local news and sports, anytime at 98.9xfm.ca.